here we go, baby. It's Nightwolf clocking in on this 100-degree night. How you doing? I'm Vicky Ocho on 99 by the Wolf. Big congrats to Ella Langley. Choosing Texas, holding on to the number one spot on the Billboard Hot 100 charts for 15 weeks in a row, y'all. 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

0: cannot wait to see who wins this $50,000 Toyota 4Runner. It could be you. Welcome to Night Wolf on Texas Country 99.5 The Wolf. I'm Vicky Ochoa, where you have a chance to win our Wolf's 4Runner Summer coming up at 7:30. Kelly, you said you've been hustling to win this new ride. How many times have you entered?
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0: 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Okay, well, let's try to get you upgraded. 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In 20 minutes, the Wolf's 4Runner Summer goes down on Texas Country 99.5 The Wolf.
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Don't You Move. I got your last keyword of the day for our Wolf Full Runner Summer and two songs on 99 by the Wolf. I'm Vicky Ochoa. It is crazy in Victory Park. I asked our parking attendant, what's going on? He says it's Lionel Jones and Earth, Wind, and Fire. I'm like, no, baby, it's Lionel Richie. Know the classics, okay, man?

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0: rocking it on this Wolf Winnie night on Texas Country 99 by the Wolf. Welcome to Night Wolf. I'm Vicky Ochoa, where you are winning movie passes to see the new Paw Patrol Dino movie.
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0: Oh, I already know this movie's going to be so freaking cute, especially with so many celebrity cameo voices like Snoop Dogg, Bill Nye, Jennifer Hudson, and Terry Crews. 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
1: Our influences kind of run the gamut. 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So there's a lot of pop, a lot of rock. I think Brad was a big Guns N' Roses fan. It runs the gamut, and I think you can kind of see that when you come see our show and hear our whole like body of work and all our songs. We cover all the bases, I think.
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0: We got Terry representing Kid tonight, caller number 9 for Paw Patrol, the Dino Movie Passes.
1: Yes, I actually just pulled up at my son's house, and I was fixing to go in to see my grandson.
0: Aw, well, go ahead and let your grandbaby know that Grammy just won some movie passes for him.
1: He'll love it. Absolutely.

0: still feeling like 100 degrees across North Texas. I'm Vicky Ocho on Texas Country 99 by the Wolf. DoorDash just announced they are upgrading their operations in a good way, y'all. And this is pretty exciting. I'll tell you what's up next.
1: I was all but 22, I think, at the time. I'd been out on the road, lonely at night. And it'd been a while.

0: Nothing like some classic George Strait. Hey, rolling into this Wednesday night on Texas Country 99.5 The Wolf. I'm Vicky Ochoa. Welcome to Night Wolf. Yeah, this is where we talk about everything, y'all. And I'm talking about the good, the bad, the exciting, the sad. And this is pretty exciting to see that DoorDash is launching drone delivery services after securing their FAA certification. And if you're a regular customer of DoorDash, I'm sure you're just like, oh, I can't wait to see my food delivered on a little plane. But it is going to take some time, though, because now the company is about to develop their own drones through DoorDash Labs for commercial development. And this is pretty awesome, though, because seeing that Walmart is doing really well with their drone delivery services, I just can't imagine seeing like a pizza fly through the air next.
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2: A better life with Dr. Sanjay Gupta.
3: There are lots of things you can measure to get an idea of how healthy you are at any given moment. Temperature, heart rate, blood pressure, just to name a few. But how about how healthy you will be and how long you're likely to live? According to a new study out of the University at Buffalo, two simple strength tests are pretty accurate at predicting longevity in older women. One is hand grip strength, and the other is how quickly people can stand up from a seated position without using their arms. By the way, I remember interviewing former President Jimmy Carter when he was quite old and being really impressed how he just popped out of the chair without using his arms. Not a lot of older people can actually do that. But I think the message here is that maintaining strength as you age is going to help you perform everyday activities, but also help you avoid injury and stay independent. I'm Dr. Sanjay Gupta, helping you live a better life.
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8: Our influences kind of run the gamut. There's a lot of us in the band, and we listen to all kinds of different stuff. So there's everything from country, you know, Alabama, to Motown. Trevor grew up in Detroit, so he had a lot of that. So there's a lot of pop, a lot of rock. I think Brad was a big Guns N' Roses fan. It runs the gamut, and I think you can kind of see that when you come see our show and hear our whole like body of work and all our songs. We cover all the bases, I think.
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Y'all chillax. Coming up in 10 minutes, we got you with party passes to see Caitlin Butts at the Village Beach Club on 99.5 The Wolf. I'm dying to know what Jelly Roll thinks of his ex-wife, Bunny XO, buying a $500,000 Rolls Royce.

0: y'all. It's Tara and Ryan from the Wake Up with the Wolves show. Woo-wee! It is hot out there today.
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Are you looking for some fun in the sun with a little bit of country vibes poolside? If that's a yes, we got the perfect thing for you. I'm Vicky Ochoa. Welcome to Night Wolf on Texas Country 99 by the Wolf, where you are winning party passes to see Caitlin Butts at the Village Beach Club. 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

0: 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Good luck from the Wolf. Hey, y'all, it's Taryn Ryan from the Wake Up with the Wolf show, and our Texas Towns We Love tour is headed to Little Elm. This time, we'll be at the brand spanking new Kroger Marketplace on 380 at Main Street. 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
3: I don't know about you, but my social media feeds are flooded with lotions and potions and gadgets, all promising to unlock different components of longevity. But if you log off, take a step back from all the hype, you'll find that the actual keys to a longer, healthier life are hiding in plain sight. There are four of them. Number one, nutrition. The Mediterranean diet really is the gold standard. Number two, exercise. You should be getting 150 minutes of moderate intensity exercise or 75 minutes of vigorous intensity exercise every week, plus strength training and stretching. Number three, sleep. Sleep is when your body and your brain repair themselves. You should be getting 7 to 9 hours a night. And finally, number four often gets forgotten, socialization. It's not a bonus. It's a necessity for a healthy life, finding a sense of community, purpose, and belonging. I'm Dr. Sanjay Gupta, helping you live a better life.
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19: I always liken it to being in a sandbox and just like calling a bunch of friends over and just going to make some stuff and see what happens. 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
1: I would really love to do a duet with Brothers Osborne. I think TJ Osborne has one of the greatest tones of all time in country music. I just would love to collaborate with him. So if you all are listening.
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0: 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Ashley in Dallas is calling number 9 tonight for Caitlin Butt's party passes at the Village Beach Club.
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0: I Got You with my favorite girls coming up. Some Ella, some Megan on Texas Country 99.5 The Wolf. I'm Vicky Ochoa. If today's your birthday, happy birthday. You know you share a birthday with Dak Prescott of our Dallas Cowboys. Yeah, he turns 33. And we know Dak has had a pretty rough year with calling off his wedding. You know, the Cowboys just not doing so well. But one thing I can tell you he's thriving in is being a dad. Yeah, Dak talked about him being in his dad era and loving it.
1: Well, my favorite thing about being a dad is seeing my girls smile. As young as they are, 1 to 2, their emotions, their excitement, they're starting to speak. And when they get to express how they feel, nothing better.
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0: Yeah, prepare yourself for another crazy hot day tomorrow across North Texas. I'm Vicky Ochoa, and this is Night Wolf on Texas Country 99.5 The Wolf, and I'm talking about the heat index feeling like 115, y'all, which just is not right. Salvation Army has activated 13 cooling and hydration stations across 5 counties, offering AC relief, water, food during these triple-digit summer temperatures. Look out for a location in Dallas off of Harry Hines at the Carby Collins Social Center opening at noon tomorrow. Denton also has a cooling station at the Denton Corps Community Center off of East McKinney Street, opening 9 a.m. to 4 p.m. Arlington has a location at the Arlington Corps Community Center off of West Abrams Street, opening at noon tomorrow. Check in on your vulnerable neighbors, check in on your pets, and check in on yourself. 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
4: How often do you stop to wonder whether you should share something that's revealing, maybe even embarrassing, with a partner, a friend, or even your boss? In her new book called Revealing, The Underrated Power of Oversharing, behavioral scientist Leslie John says doing just that can help you deepen relationships that are vital to your life. We need people to trust us in order to get things like love, friendship, and career success. That's what she told us. When you make yourself vulnerable by revealing something sensitive, it does make other people trust you. In turn, when you ask someone to reveal something about themselves, showing that interest will generally lead someone to like you more. Why? Because people like to be asked about themselves, she says. It also signals that they are discriminating and choosy, but in a good way. I'm Dr. Sanjay Gupta, helping you live a better life.
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1: 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My idea of country music is always about the pictures it paints for you. I don't like songs that don't give me images in my mind. You think about great pop songs that you love. Sometimes you don't always know what they mean, but there's some great words in there. Hotel California is a good example. I don't know totally what that's about, but, you know, on a dark desert highway, you know, it's just, you see everything they're saying.
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1: I can tell, and I can tell it from the first day of filming. I'm the least famous person as a coach on The Voice right now with the people that are fans of The Voice. Kelly Clarkson's been on it forever. Adam Levine's been on it forever. Queen Latifah's on it with me, and she's iconically famous, you know.

God on Texas Country 99.5 The Wolf. I'm Vicky Ochoa. Okay, if you use DoorDash, get ready, y'all, because services are fixing to get an upgrade with, well, I don't even want to spoil it because this is really good. I'll explain next.

0: We rolling tonight. We rolling through this Wednesday night with some Kenny Chesney coming up next. Throwing on some Morgan Wallen with some Martina McBride on Texas Country 99.5 The Wolf. Welcome to Night Wolf. I'm Vicky Ochoa. And this is so crazy how drones are literally taking over the world, y'all. Yup, another major company just announced they secured their FAA certification to launch drone delivery units. And I'm talking about DoorDash. Yeah, like I just can't even imagine, you know, just like driving casually and just seeing like a McDonald's order flying over you or, you know, like a pizza flying over you. DoorDash is saying they are creating their own drones through a new DoorDash Labs for commercial deployment. This is really exciting, though, because Walmart's being very successful with this, and Little Caesars Pizza just announced they're doing the same. So I'm telling y'all, drones are taking over the world.
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3: There are lots of things you can measure to get an idea of how healthy you are at any given moment. Temperature, heart rate, blood pressure, just to name a few. But how about how healthy you will be and how long you're likely to live? According to a new study out of the University at Buffalo, two simple strength tests are pretty accurate at predicting longevity in older women. One is hand grip strength, and the other is how quickly people can stand up from a seated position without using their arms. By the way, I remember interviewing former President Jimmy Carter when he was quite old and being really impressed how he just popped out of the chair without using his arms. Not a lot of older people can actually do that. But I think the message here is that maintaining strength as you age is going to help you perform everyday activities, but also help you avoid injury and stay independent. I'm Dr. Sanjay Gupta, helping you live a better life.
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15: 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And the same with me. You know, I go to L.A., and it's like, what is this place? Like, how do I fit in here? And I would still feel that way if she wasn't there, you know, and I think the same thing with her when she comes to Oklahoma. It's just, that's what completes the journey for us, is it's just as long as we're together, it really doesn't matter.

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0: Texas Country 99 by the Wolf. I'm Vicky Ochoa, y'all. I am finally taking some time off. Much needed time off. My hubby and I are flying out to Vegas, so you know we're hitting up the tables. And I'm looking for some lucky numbers for roulette. What you got, George?
1: 1, 6, 4, 29, and 26.

0: y'all. It's Tara and Ryan from the Wake Up with the Wolves show. Woo-wee, it is hot out there today.
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3: I don't know about you, but my social media feeds are flooded with lotions and potions and gadgets, all promising to unlock different components of longevity. But if you log off, take a step back from all the hype, you'll find that the actual keys to a longer, healthier life are hiding in plain sight. There are four of them. Number one, nutrition. The Mediterranean diet really is the gold standard. Number two, exercise. You should be getting 150 minutes of moderate intensity exercise or 75 minutes of vigorous intensity exercise every week, plus strength training and stretching. Number three, sleep. Sleep is when your body and your brain repair themselves. You should be getting 7 to 9 hours a night. And finally, number four, often gets forgotten, socialization. It's not a bonus. It's a necessity for a healthy life, finding a sense of community, purpose, and belonging. I'm Dr. Sanjay Gupta, helping you live a better life.
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10: 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Now just getting to write with him whenever, and just, it's surreal.
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0: Country star Blake Shelton just loves being wherever his wife is.
1: She comes to Oklahoma, and it's not like this now, but at first, she had to have felt like, where am I? What is this place? And the same with me. 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Like, how do I fit in here? And I would still feel that way if she wasn't there, you know? 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It's just, that's what completes the journey for us, is it's just as long as we're together, it really doesn't matter.

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0: Luke Bryan is featuring new acts on his tour this year. 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

be my baby tonight. John Michael Montgomery going out to my lovebirds on Texas Country 99.5 The Wolf. I'm Vicky Ochoa. Do you follow Parker McCollum on social media? He shared on Instagram that he has to reschedule the rest of his weekend shows. And I'm like, whoa, what's going on, Parker? After reading the full message, I'm like, oh my gosh, it is happening. It is finally happening. I'll explain next on The Wolf.

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2: A better life with Dr. Sanjay Gupta.
3: They say consistency is key, but sometimes you just got to switch it up. A new study out of Harvard School of Public Health found that varying your exercise routine could add years to your life. What exercise someone did didn't matter much. What did matter was that all the exercises together worked all the muscle groups in their body. Now, an added benefit to changing things up is it can help you push through the plateau effect. That's when your body gets so efficient at doing something that you actually stop getting better at it. And we know from previous research that specializing in any one sport at a young age can make someone actually more prone to injury. And as experts we talk to point out, even elite athletes switch up things with their workouts, making sure to target strength, cardio, flexibility, balance, and doing that every single week. I'm Dr. Sanjay Gupta, helping you live a better life.
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0: appreciate you for doing some late night howling, some late night chilling with us on Texas Country 99.5 The Wolf. I'm Vicki Ochoa with some Parker McCollum killing me. Coming up next, do you follow Parker on social media? He shared a pretty big announcement, sharing that his wife is going into labor and blessing his family with their second baby. And it looks like the baby could be here tomorrow. Yes, it is a baby boy. But he says, unfortunately, that means he has to reschedule the rest of his weekend shows and has to step off the stage at Red Rock and go straight home to be with the family. With something major like this, we know Parker loves his fans, but family does come first. So big congratulations to Parker McCollum and Haley on baby number two.
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5: 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I mean, it takes you back to the first time that you're on stage for four people singing over beer bottles. But then you're like, wow, I've come to this, and people really know me and know my music, and I don't know. 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

Diamond Rio on Nightwolf on Texas Country 99 by the Wolf on Vicky Ochoa. Y'all go ahead and get a good night's rest tomorrow morning. 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
1: 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I can't

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I'm Vicky Ochoa. Do you follow me on social media, On Air with Vicky? If you do, then you know I love me some iced coffee. So I'm so excited to see that Dunkin' is dropping these 48 ounces of beverage buckets where you could get the biggest iced coffee for only $13.

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0: got you with my favorites coming up on Night Wolf. I'm talking about Keith Urban and Ella Langley on Texas Country 99.5 The Wolf. I'm Vicky Ochoa. If today's your birthday, happy birthday. You know you share a birthday with our Dallas Cowboys quarterback, Dak Prescott. Yeah, he's only 33, y'all. And not going to lie, I thought he was a little older than that. But I love seeing Dak in his dad era.
1: 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And when they get to express how they feel, nothing better.
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5: Staying active every day will go a long way towards helping you live a happy, healthy, and pain-free life. And there is perhaps no movement more fundamental than walking. It reinforces the alignment, stability, and coordinated muscle activation that supports how your body moves, whether you're doing strenuous exercise or simply going about your daily life. This is according to Dana Santis, a strength and conditioning specialist. Even though you walk every day, Dana does say you can make small adjustments to immediately improve your walking mechanics. So, keep your rib cage stacked over your pelvis. Avoid leaning over or arching your lower back. Allow your arms to swing naturally in coordination with your legs. 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I'm Dr. Sanjay Gupta, helping you live a better life.
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1: Yeah, that was one of the things, like, before, you know, anybody even really knew who I was. You know, I just kept covering his songs, and I wanted him to notice me so bad. And the first time I met him, I met his mom as well. And I remember her telling me, like, yeah, we knew about you before, you know, anybody else, because somebody hit him up whenever I put Getting You Home on YouTube. And she listened to it and then showed Chris. Now just getting to write one and whenever, and just, it's surreal.
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0: Hey, y'all, it's Tara and Ryan from the Wake Up with the Wolves show. Woo-wee, it is hot out there today.
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0: of Town's We Love Tour is headed to Little Elm. This time, we'll be at the brand spanking new Kroger Marketplace on 380 at Main Street. 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
2: A better life with Dr. Sanjay Gupta.
3: There are lots of things you can measure to get an idea of how healthy you are at any given moment. Temperature, heart rate, blood pressure, just to name a few. But how about how healthy you will be and how long you're likely to live? According to a new study out of the University at Buffalo, two simple strength tests are pretty accurate at predicting longevity in older women. One is hand grip strength, and the other is how quickly people can stand up from a seated position without using their arms. By the way, I remember interviewing former President Jimmy Carter when he was quite old and being really impressed how he just popped out of the chair without using his arms. Not a lot of older people can actually do that. But I think the message here is that maintaining strength as you age is going to help you perform everyday activities, but also help you avoid injury and stay independent. I'm Dr. Sanjay Gupta, helping you live a better life.
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2: A better life with Dr. Sanjay Gupta.
3: How often do you stop to wonder whether you should share something that's revealing, maybe even embarrassing, with a partner, a friend, or even your boss? In her new book called Revealing, The Underrated Power of Oversharing, behavioral scientist Leslie John says doing just that can help you deepen relationships that are vital to your life. We need people to trust us in order to get things like love, friendship, and career success. That's what she told us. When you make yourself vulnerable by revealing something sensitive, it does make other people trust you. In turn, when you ask someone to reveal something about themselves, showing that interest will generally lead someone to like you more. Why? Because people like to be asked about themselves, she says. It also signals that they are discriminating and choosy, but in a good way. I'm Dr. Sanjay Gupta, helping you live a better life.
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6: 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What is this place? 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You know, I go to LA and it's like, what is this place? 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And I think the same thing with her when she comes to Oklahoma. It's just, that's what completes the journey for us, is it's just as long as we're together, it really doesn't matter.

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0: Hey, it's Ryan Fox from the Wake Up with the Wolf show. And this weekend, we tell you about Shania Twain's big change. Luke Bryan says thanks. And we have some fun back in high school with country newcomer Ashley Cook. Plus, will Jason Aldean repeat at number one for the fourth week in a row? Or will Morgan Wallen have something to say about it? Find out this weekend on American Country Countdown. 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
2: How often do you stop to wonder whether you should share something that's revealing, maybe even embarrassing, with a partner, a friend, or even your boss? In her new book called Revealing, The Underrated Power of Oversharing, behavioral scientist Leslie John says doing just that can help you deepen relationships that are vital to your life. We need people to trust us in order to get things like love, friendship, and career success. That's what she told us. When you make yourself vulnerable by revealing something sensitive, it does make other people trust you. In turn, when you ask someone to reveal something about themselves, showing that interest will generally lead someone to like you more. Why? Because people like to be asked about themselves, she says. It also signals that they are discriminating and choosy, but in a good way. I'm Dr. Sanjay Gupta, helping you live a better life.
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1: A better life with Dr. Sanjay Gupta.
2: There are lots of things you can measure to get an idea of how healthy you are at any given moment. Temperature, heart rate, blood pressure, just to name a few. But how about how healthy you will be and how long you're likely to live? According to a new study out of the University at Buffalo, two simple strength tests are pretty accurate at predicting longevity in older women. One is hand grip strength, and the other is how quickly people can stand up from a seated position without using their arms. By the way, I remember interviewing former President Jimmy Carter when he was quite old and being really impressed how he just popped out of the chair without using his arms. Not a lot of older people can actually do that. But I think the message here is that maintaining strength as you age is going to help you perform everyday activities, but also help you avoid injury and stay independent. I'm Dr. Sanjay Gupta, helping you live a better life.
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14: 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I love being able to take a song and touching somebody's life with it. And it's better than it's ever been right now.

day, Potts Farm was a place to go. Load a truck up, hit the dirt road. Jumped the barbed wire, spread the word. Light the bonfire and call the girls. King in the can and the Marlboro man. Jack and Jim were a few good men. 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
3: A better life with Dr. Sanjay Gupta.
4: They say consistency is key, but sometimes you just gotta switch it up. A new study out of Harvard School of Public Health found that varying your exercise routine could add years to your life. What exercise someone did didn't matter much. What did matter was that all the exercises together worked all the muscle groups in their body. Now, an added benefit to changing things up is it can help you push through the plateau effect. That's when your body gets so efficient at doing something that you actually stop getting better at it. And we know from previous research that specializing in any one sport at a young age can make someone actually more prone to injury. And as experts we talk to point out, even elite athletes switch up things with their workouts, making sure to target strength, cardio, flexibility, balance, and doing that every single week. I'm Dr. Sanjay Gupta, helping you live a better life.
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Darling, I've wasted a lot of years not seeing the real you. But tonight your beauty is shining through. And I never took the time to let you know. 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
3: How often do you stop to wonder whether you should share something that's revealing, maybe even embarrassing, with a partner, a friend, or even your boss? In her new book called Revealing, The Underrated Power of Oversharing, behavioral scientist Leslie John says doing just that can help you deepen relationships that are vital to your life. We need people to trust us in order to get things like love, friendship, and career success. That's what she told us. When you make yourself vulnerable by revealing something sensitive, it does make other people trust you. In turn, when you ask someone to reveal something about themselves, showing that interest will generally lead someone to like you more. Why? Because people like to be asked about themselves, she says. It also signals that they are discriminating and choosy, but in a good way. I'm Dr. Sanjay Gupta, helping you live a better life.
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15: Our influences kind of run the gamut. 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So there's everything from country, you know, Alabama, to Motown. Trevor grew up in Detroit, so he had a lot of that. So there's a lot of pop, a lot of rock. I think Brad was a big Guns N' Roses fan. It runs the gamut, and I think you can kind of see that when you come see our show and hear our whole like body of work and all our songs. We cover all the bases, I think.
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0: it's Tara and Ryan from the Wake Up with the Wolves show. Woo-wee, it is hot out there today.
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18: 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It's always one of the most exciting things in the world to know, man, I took this song and went in the studio and made this piece of art that I love, that I hope other people love, and then it kind of has its own life, and you go out to play a show and people are singing it back to you. 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
1: A better life with Dr. Sanjay Gupta.
2: They say consistency is key, but sometimes you just got to switch it up. A new study out of Harvard School of Public Health found that varying your exercise routine could add years to your life. What exercise someone did didn't matter much. What did matter was that all the exercises together worked all the muscle groups in their body. Now, an added benefit to changing things up is it can help you push through the plateau effect. That's when your body gets so efficient at doing something that you actually stop getting better at it. And we know from previous research that specializing in any one sport at a young age can make someone actually more prone to injury. And as experts we talk to point out, even elite athletes switch up things with their workouts, making sure to target strength, cardio, flexibility, balance, and doing that every single week. I'm Dr. Sanjay Gupta, helping you live a better life.
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14: I always liken it to being in a sandbox and just like calling a bunch of friends over and we're just going to make some stuff and see what happens. And the thing I keep being reminded of is that it's called playing music. 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It's the first word is playing guitar, playing the drums, playing music, playing. 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
3: If I were to ask you what makes for a good night's sleep, you'd probably say a dark, quiet room, not too many things on your mind. But every night when you go to get some Z's, how often do you really think about the temperature in your bedroom? Temperature may be one of the most underappreciated factors in sleep. That's according to the Senior Vice President of Research and Scientific Affairs at the National Sleep Foundation. We often hear about lights and screens and stress, but even modest changes in temperature and airflow can influence both how quickly you fall asleep and how deeply you stay asleep. Most experts will recommend a room temperature of 60 to 67 degrees Fahrenheit. You might also experiment with your sheets and what you actually wear to bed. Play around a bit and see what improves your sleep. You might be delightfully surprised. I'm Dr. Sanjay Gupta, helping you live a better life.
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9: 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And I was like, "Dolly, I have just cried for the last 20 minutes. I am afraid I'm going to snot on you."
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14: 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I just kept covering his songs, and I wanted him to notice me so bad. 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And I remember her telling me, like, "Yeah, we knew about you before, you know, anybody else, because somebody hit him up whenever I put Getting You Home on YouTube." And she listened to it and then showed Chris. Now just getting to write with him whenever, and just, it's surreal.

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1: In Fort Worth, eastbound North Loop 820 is closed between Beach Street and Roof Snow. This is due to construction. All traffic is forced onto the express lanes. This is the same on the westbound side. And then in Richardson, there's road work on northbound 75. Left lanes closed between Gallatin and the Bush Turnpike. And that has you moving a little slow through the area. I'm Junior Caruso on 99.5 The Wolf.

0: Life with Dr. Sanjay Gupta.
1: Should you still work out when you're injured, or should you take it easy? 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Certified strength and conditioning coach Dana Santis told us, recovery is about choosing the right kind of movement at the right time. 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I'm Dr. Sanjay Gupta, helping you live a better life.
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3: How often do you stop to wonder whether you should share something that's revealing, maybe even embarrassing, with a partner, a friend, or even your boss? In her new book called Revealing, The Underrated Power of Oversharing, behavioral scientist Leslie John says doing just that can help you deepen relationships that are vital to your life. We need people to trust us in order to get things like love, friendship, and career success. That's what she told us. When you make yourself vulnerable by revealing something sensitive, it does make other people trust you. In turn, when you ask someone to reveal something about themselves, showing that interest will generally lead someone to like you more. Why? Because people like to be asked about themselves, she says. It also signals that they are discriminating and choosy, but in a good way. I'm Dr. Sanjay Gupta, helping you live a better life.
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5: In Arlington, there's an accident on the westbound side of 20 near 820. This has two lanes blocked, and traffic is moving slow from 287. Expect a 2, maybe 3 minute delay getting through there. In Forest Hill, eastbound 20, maintenance crews are picking up road work between Forest Hill Drive and East Loop 820, and traffic is moving slow from Wichita Street. I'm Junior Caruso on 99.5 The Wolf.
2: A better life with Dr. Sanjay Gupta.
3: They say consistency is key, but sometimes you just got to switch it up. A new study out of Harvard School of Public Health found that varying your exercise routine could add years to your life. What exercise someone did didn't matter much. What did matter was that all the exercises together worked all the muscle groups in their body. Now, an added benefit to changing things up is it can help you push through the plateau effect. That's when your body gets so efficient at doing something that you actually stop getting better at it. And we know from previous research that specializing in any one sport at a young age can make someone actually more prone to injury. And as experts we talk to point out, even elite athletes switch up things with their workouts, making sure to target strength, cardio, flexibility, balance, and doing that every single week. I'm Dr. Sanjay Gupta, helping you live a better life.
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0: 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It's the Wake Up with the Wolf show with Tara and Ryan.
1: All right, it's time now for Ryan's Court. Felicia from Fort Worth sent us this one. She says, hey, Tara and Ryan, my husband and I have been close friends with another couple, Samantha and Derek, for years. Our kids go to school together. We vacation together, birthday parties, cookouts, football games, together all the time. The problem, somewhere along the way, I started noticing Derek a little differently. First, I thought it was just in my head, but every time we're together, there's the chemistry. Nothing inappropriate has ever happened. No flirting, no secret texts, no late-night phone calls. But I swear, every joke lasts a little too long, every glance lingers a little too much, and I can't shake the feeling. He feels it too, I'm pretty sure. I love my husband, I truly do. I would never intentionally hurt Samantha either. It's exactly why this scares me so much. Part of me thinks I should avoid them altogether before someone makes a mistake. But another part of me keeps wondering, what if this is one of those once-in-a-lifetime connections?
0: What?
1: Am I wrong for even thinking about exploring this? Thank you, Alicia.
0: Yes!
2: Absolutely wrong. Totally wrong. If she is friends with that man's wife and him and their kids go to school together, that's completely wrong. Put your feelings aside. Don't even pay attention to them. Live your life. Like, you're potentially talking about ruining somebody's life because of some feelings you claim to have that he might even have.
1: Good morning, The Wolf. Thoughts?
3: Good morning. So, there's something missing in her marriage. She needs to dig deep. She needs to figure out what's missing in her marriage, and she needs to fix it with her husband. If you're going to cheat, then just leave. Like, don't hurt anybody in the process.
0: Mm-hmm. Yeah, you don't go implode someone else's marriage. And look, I work with Ryan every day, 5 hours a day. Yes, he's a hottie. Yes, I adore him. I would never in a billion years even think for a second of imploding his marriage or even trying to. I just don't. Girl, just because you have attracted someone and y'all get along does not mean it means there should be a relationship there.
3: Exactly. And coming from somebody that marriage ended because, you know, infidelity and everything else, don't do it. It's not worth it. You're literally going to ruin so many lives if you act on that impulse.
0: Yeah, maybe spend more time with your girlfriend that's in that relationship and bond with her and see how beautiful she is and that friendship than thinking about her husband. Oogie, thank you for calling.
1: Thank you for sharing that. I'm sorry that happened to you.
0: I am too.
1: Juror 36, thoughts?
4: I think she needs to go see a therapist.
0: Yeah.
1: Get some outside help.
4: No, that's crazy. I'd be embarrassed to even get on air and even send that thing into you guys on that.
1: Yeah.
0: Well, I'm glad that she feels like she can talk to us about it and she stays anonymous. But you're right. There are some things going on in your life that a therapist can help you line up and put where you want it. It's great advice. Thank you for calling.
4: She's missing something in her marriage.
0: Yeah. Hopefully her just hearing us say it out loud makes her go, oh, what am I doing?
1: Yeah. Snapping out of it. Yeah. Right. Yeah. I'm going to rule against you, Alicia, but I will say this. Thank you for sharing that because we are family here. We're open and honest. And I hope you felt like we handled this with care for you. But yeah, the grass always looks greener till you realize you're standing in someone else's pasture of that. Mm-hmm. Don't burn two families down chasing a spark that'll probably fizzle. It undoubtedly would fizzle. Case closed, Tara.
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7: In Arlington, westbound 20, an accident at 820 involves an 18-wheeler, and it's got two lanes closed down. Traffic's backed up to Kelly Elliott. There's a 15-minute delay. Then in Fort Worth, eastbound north loop 820 between Beach Street and Roof Snow, all lanes are closed due to construction, and this is the same on the westbound side. I'm Junior Caruso on 99.5 The Wolf.
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9: Staying active every day will go a long way towards helping you live a happy, healthy, and pain-free life. And there is perhaps no movement more fundamental than walking. It reinforces the alignment, stability, and coordinated muscle activation that supports how your body moves, whether you're doing strenuous exercise or simply going about your daily life. This is according to Dana Santis, a strength and conditioning specialist. Even though you walk every day, Dana does say you can make small adjustments to immediately improve your walking mechanics. So, keep your rib cage stacked over your pelvis. Avoid leaning over or arching your lower back. Allow your arms to swing naturally in coordination with your legs. Keep your gaze forward, your jaw relaxed, and then just breathe in through your nose and out through your mouth. I'm Dr. Sanjay Gupta, helping you live a better life.
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14: Our influences kind of run the gamut. 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So there's everything from country, you know, Alabama, to Motown. Trevor grew up in Detroit, so he had a lot of that. So there's a lot of pop, a lot of rock. I think Brad was a big Guns N' Roses fan. It runs the gamut, and I think you can kind of see that when you come see our show and hear our whole like body of work and all our songs. We cover all the bases, I think.
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19: 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I mean, it takes you back to the first time that you're on stage for four people singing over beer bottles. 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

0: Morgan Wallen on Texas Country. 99.5 The Wolf. It's a Wake Up the Wolf show with Tara and Ryan. Happy Thursday, everybody. It's here. Friday Junior. We were having a conversation in the hallway with all the ticket boys. Everybody thought it was Friday today. Nope, sorry. Womp womp. Only Thursday. If it was Friday, we wouldn't be in the studio. We would be in Little Elm because we're going to be at the grand opening of y'all's brand spanking hot off the presses Kroger store.
1: Yeah. Yeah.
0: 6 to 10 when we're going to be there. We're going to have Kroger gas cards, Tim McGraw and Casey Musgraves tickets, breakfast for the first 200 folks. And if you've never been to a grand opening of a Kroger, when we go, there's always a line of people outside that have been waiting.
1: Huge.
0: And then they walk by us with a cart, and there's always sorts of things in there. Little appliances and prizes and
1: greatness. There's lines. Yeah, 380 at Main Street, the Little Elm Marching Band. Be out there. It's a big thing. It's huge.
0: But that's tomorrow. Today is only Thursday, so we're in the studio.
1: Oh, okay.
0: Did you see the full buck moon on the way in?
1: Whoa, what'd you tell me?
0: I did ask you if you saw the full buck moon on the way in.
1: Talking about the buck moon. See, this is a trick question, because when I say no, you're going to say, well, it's right up there.
0: How do you miss the moon? It's in the sky, and it's really bright today, because it's the full buck moon.
1: Yeah, right. Sure.
0: Okay, so can we talk about moon energy and what you're supposed to be doing today? If you're listening right now, you could do this.
1: Okay.
0: This full buck moon in the Aquarius is all about letting go of the past and leaning into your own vibe. This is the you do you boo-boo moon.
1: The you.
0: So if you need to release something right now, the manifest for it is... Or the mantra is release, release, release, and let God's will be done. So if you have something that's on your mind, heavy heart right now, you literally say this out loud. Release, release, release, release, and let God's will be done. During this full moon, this is a perfect time to do that.
1: Yes.
0: And breathe.
1: And then get buck wild.
0: Yeah, well, you can get buck wild after you release, release, release all the crap that's keeping you from getting buck wild. I like it.
1: From the buck moon?
0: The buck moon. The full buck moon, buck. Ryan Fox.
1: You got to be careful how you say that
0: full
1: on the radio.
0: Buck moon.
1: Yes.
0: Only you're worried about me saying it incorrectly. I'm not going to lie. I did write it down to make sure that I say full buck moon.
2: 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You're waking up with Tara and Ryan Fox.
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0: There are some fumbles you don't want to do on a Thursday morning. The big boss man is working. He's listening right now.
1: That's right. Good morning. So... Ever since he announced his latest tour, the Still the Problem tour, I've been trying to find out a way to go see Morgan Wallen since he's not coming here. Amber and I are going to do it this weekend. We're taking a little trip.
0: Oh, I'm so jealous.
1: Okay, but there's something I'm a little concerned about his show. All right, we'll get into that. But it's kind of the best thing, too. Anyway, it's next at 6:10 on The Wolf. Hold on.
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4: In Arlington, westbound 20 at 820, there's an accident involving an 18-wheeler. Two lanes are closed and traffic is backed up to Kelly Elliott. There's a 5 to 6 minute delay getting through there. And then on the northbound side of East Loop 820 in Fort Worth, there's still construction in place. Left lane's closed between Martin Street and 287, and there's a minor delay from Sun Valley Drive. I'm Junior Caruso on 99.5 The Wolf.
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6: How often do you stop to wonder whether you should share something that's revealing, maybe even embarrassing, with a partner, a friend, or even your boss? In her new book called Revealing, The Underrated Power of Oversharing, behavioral scientist Leslie John says doing just that can help you deepen relationships that are vital to your life. We need people to trust us in order to get things like love, friendship, and career success. That's what she told us. When you make yourself vulnerable by revealing something sensitive, it does make other people trust you. In turn, when you ask someone to reveal something about themselves, showing that interest will generally lead someone to like you more. Why? Because people like to be asked about themselves, she says. It also signals that they are discriminating and choosy, but in a good way. I'm Dr. Sanjay Gupta, helping you live a better life.
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11: This is Fox 4 meteorologist Ali Toriano. Another heat advisory today with highs near 101 and feeling like 108. Tonight, mostly clear, warm, lows in the low 80s, and for tomorrow, even hotter with highs close to 105. I'm Fox 4's Ali Toriano on 99.5 The Wolf.
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13: I don't know about you, but my social media feeds are flooded with lotions and potions and gadgets, all promising to unlock different components of longevity. But if you log off, take a step back from all the hype, you'll find that the actual keys to a longer, healthier life are hiding in plain sight. There are four of them. Number one, nutrition. The Mediterranean diet really is the gold standard. Number two, exercise. You should be getting 150 minutes of moderate intensity exercise or 75 minutes of vigorous intensity exercise every week, plus strength training and stretching. Number three, sleep. Sleep is when your body and your brain repair themselves. You should be getting 7 to 9 hours a night. And finally, number four often gets forgotten, socialization. It's not a bonus. It's a necessity for a healthy life, finding a sense of community, purpose, and belonging. I'm Dr. Sanjay Gupta, helping you live a better life.
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0: Jason Aldean on Texas Country 99.5 The Wolf. It's the Wake Up with the Wolf Show with Tara and Ryan. 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
1: My wife Amber and I are going to go on the road to see Morgan Wallen tomorrow night. And ever since, he announced his tour, there's something that's been happening at big time shows like his that I've got to talk about. I'm fascinated by this. It's in the Battle of the Best Things we've seen today. It's coming up in two songs, 99.5 The Wolf.

0: Megan Macaroni on Texas Country 99.5. The Wolf. It is the Wake Up with the Wolf show with Tara and Ryan. 6:08 for your Thursday. Don't you dare go anywhere. It is our 4Runner summer. We're going to give away a brand new Toyota 4Runner from our friends at Freeman Toyota. You can get the key for a chance to win coming up at 6:30. So it's time for Bow the Best Things We've Seen All Day. Hold on. Cue the music. Cue the music. Come on, right up here.
1: Oh, boy.
0: Here we go.
1: Here we go.
0: What do we have here? What do we have?
1: Oh, wedding?
0: It's the marriage we didn't see coming, Ryan Fox.
1: All right.
0: And not in a million years did I think that these two amazing icons would join together in holy matrimony, but it has happened.
2: Wow. Anyone want a Coors Light?
0: Coors Light has married Cheez-It, Ryan Fox. Now that August is almost here, the next time you're at Kroger, you will be able to get yourself a Coors Light beer cheese Cheez-It. And I am here for this.
1: So it's Coors Light flavor.

0: 2 years ago.
1: Yeah.
0: Absolutely awesome in concert. I'm very jelly. So
1: he's not coming here because of the World Cup and all that, but he's going to be in Philadelphia for the final weekend of his tour tomorrow night. We're going to go to
0: that. Are
1: you
0: going to eat a Philly cheese sandwich?
1: I think we will. We'll document it on the socials. Don't worry. But okay. I do want to. So ever since, you know, they mentioned the tournament, people have been excited about it. So excited that evidently fans of his shows and other shows would rather than give up their spot in the pit to go to the bathroom. There's videos showing fans wearing what they're calling pit diapers instead.
0: No.
1: Yes. Adult diapers. Fans are wearing that. Noah Kahn had to call out his fans and say, please don't do this. Would you ever in your wildest wear a pit diaper so you could keep that front row spot?
0: Are you looking at me right now?
1: Yes.
0: No, I'm going to say to you, I'm coming back.
1: All right.
0: Wear a diaper. No. So,
1: would it be wrong if maybe I took a couple just in case for tomorrow?
0: It would be wrong. Don't you dare.
1: All right.
0: Well, you want to stand there and pee on yourself?
1: I didn't keep the receipt. I got to take them back.
0: Ew. Just don't wear them to work.
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0: Oh, my gosh.
1: You spend all day trying to get that spot, Tara.
0: I don't care. That's gross.
1: I see the thinking, and I don't hate it.
0: Can you imagine being at a concert, and you're single, and you see this really white, hot guy, and you're like, hey. And then you glance down, and he's wearing a diaper, standing there peeing on himself. Ew.
1: Man of your dreams. 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
5: How often do you stop to wonder whether you should share something that's revealing, maybe even embarrassing, with a partner, a friend, or even your boss? In her new book called Revealing, The Underrated Power of Oversharing, behavioral scientist Leslie John says doing just that can help you deepen relationships that are vital to your life. We need people to trust us in order to get things like love, friendship, and career success. That's what she told us. When you make yourself vulnerable by revealing something sensitive, it does make other people trust you. In turn, when you ask someone to reveal something about themselves, showing that interest will generally lead someone to like you more. Why? Because people like to be asked about themselves, she says. It also signals that they are discriminating and choosy, but in a good way. I'm Dr. Sanjay Gupta, helping you live a better life.
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6: In Garland on southbound 635, there's an accident that has the on-ramp from Centerville block. Traffic's moving slow from Northwest Highway. And then in Arlington, still dealing with a wreck on westbound 20 near 820. Two lanes are blocked, and this involves an 18-wheeler. There's a 10-minute delay. Traffic is stop and go from Kelly Elliott. I'm Junior Caruso on 99.5 The Wolf.
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5: How often do you stop to wonder whether you should share something that's revealing, maybe even embarrassing, with a partner, a friend, or even your boss? In her new book called Revealing, The Underrated Power of Oversharing, behavioral scientist Leslie John says doing just that can help you deepen relationships that are vital to your life. We need people to trust us in order to get things like love, friendship, and career success. That's what she told us. When you make yourself vulnerable by revealing something sensitive, it does make other people trust you. In turn, when you ask someone to reveal something about themselves, showing that interest will generally lead someone to like you more. Why? Because people like to be asked about themselves, she says. It also signals that they are disc-

0: discriminating and choosy, but in a good way. I'm Dr. Sanjay Gupta, helping you live a better life.
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12: You North Texas Chevy dealers, Wolf weather, sunny and Tucker Wetmore hot outside today. Our high 102. That's really hot, I promise. Right now it's 82 in Texas country.
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2: 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And Texans help Texans is what we do. And if you want to help us in this quest, we got something really cool happening a week from tomorrow on the way. I was driving.

0: Morgan Wallen on Texas Country 99.5. The Wolf. It is the Wake Up at the Wall show with Tara and Ryan. 6:31 for your Thursday. Make sure you're listening in the 8:40 hour at 8:40 this morning. Right. We have tickets to NRH2O's Family Water Park. Four tickets because it's just hot as hot outside.
1: Yeah, it's very hot. Oh my gosh, yes. Our hearts and prayers continue to go out to the family of one of our brave service members who tragically lost her life recently, Private Isabella Gonzalez from Carrollton.
0: 19, Ryan.
1: I can't imagine. She passed away in the Iranian airstrike in Jordan earlier this month. But as we always do here in Texas, we pull together when one of us is hurting. And to honor the memory of Private Gonzalez on Saturday, there will be an honor ride starting at Maverick Harley-Davidson in Carrollton. It's going to start at 11 a.m. Everyone's welcome to come out. All proceeds from the ride will go to the Carrollton American Legion to support the family. And then Prestonwood Baptist in Plano is going to do a vigil and memorial service at 3 p.m. on Saturday. But, we continue to pray for the family and friends of our local hero, Private Isabella Gonzalez, who paid the ultimate sacrifice. She will not be forgotten.
0: Hero, for
1: yes,
0: sure.
1: Of course.
0: Texas is the most food insecure state in the nation. When I say that to you, hopefully you're gasping. How is that even happening?
1: Right.
0: 1 in 4 kids here in our state do not have enough food.
1: Yeah,
0: we are going to do something about that with our friends with Kroger. They are hosting Kroger Community Day a week from tomorrow, next Friday, at Gillies Dallas. This is one of those deals where you get all your coworkers, your pickleball team, your drinking buddies, or you can even go by yourself, and we're going to pack meals. Mm-hmm. But you can come as a team. You can come rolling solo. This is kid-friendly. You can bring your kids with you. If you're under 18, you have to be with a parent. But look.
1: Yeah.
0: I did things like this with my dad growing up, and it makes your awareness of what's going on in the world a lot better. So if your kid's been sleeping till noon every day because it's summertime and you want to like actually do something together and maybe, you know, teach them a little some, right. This is definitely going to be really cool. Gillies Dallas next Friday. We'll be there broadcasting. And if you're like, oh, I don't want to go by myself. I do stuff like this by myself all the time. It's okay.
1: You'll be here. You won't be alone. You'll be with us, and it'll be great. It's a Friday. Feel good is what it is. Mm-hmm. And you have to sign up first, though. So go to mealpack.org, and that's how you get in for that. And we'll be broadcasting live there. 7:30 is the time it kind of gets started.
0: Yeah, let's do
1: come
0: this.
1: On out. Texans helping Texans is what we do, y'all.
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1: We got some breaking news coming out this morning involving one of our favorite Texas country stars. Something this guy has been super excited about. Finally happening today. Who is it? What's going on? Tell you next at 6:50 on The Wolf.
0: Hey, y'all. It's Tara and Ryan from the Wake Up with the Wolf show. And our Texas Towns We Love tour is headed to Little Elm. This time, we'll be at the brand spanking new Kroger Marketplace on 380 at Main Street. 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
5: There are lots of things you can measure to get an idea of how healthy you are at any given moment. Temperature, heart rate, blood pressure, just to name a few. But how about how healthy you will be and how long you're likely to live? According to a new study out of the University at Buffalo, two simple strength tests are pretty accurate at predicting longevity in older women. One is hand grip strength, and the other is how quickly people can stand up from a seated position without using their arms. By the way, I remember interviewing former President Jimmy Carter when he was quite old and being really impressed how he just popped out of the chair without using his arms. Not a lot of older people can actually do that. But I think the message here is that maintaining strength as you age is going to help you perform everyday activities, but also help you avoid injury and stay independent. I'm Dr. Sanjay Gupta, helping you live a better life.
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6: Got a major delay in Arlington. Westbound 20 at 820 is now closed due to a wreck involving an 18-wheeler. There's a 45-minute delay. Traffic is backed up to Kelly Elliott. And then in Hearst, northbound East Loop 820 at Pipeline, an accident blocks three left lanes. There's a 10-minute delay from Trinity Boulevard. And in Dallas, northbound 35, an accident at Woodall Rogers did clear and the exit's been reopened. I'm Junior Caruso on 99.5 The Wolf.
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5: If I were to ask you what makes for a good night's sleep, You'd probably say a dark, quiet room, not too many things on your mind. 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Most experts will recommend a room temperature of 60 to 67 degrees Fahrenheit. 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
0: North Texas Chevy dealers, Wolf weather, sunny and steamy hot outside today. Our high, 102. Right now it's 81 in Texas country.
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0: and George on Texas Country 99.5 The Wolf. Good morning, y'all. It's a Wake Up With The Wolf show with Tara and Ryan.
1: Breaking news this morning. One of our favorite country stars has something happening today. He's waited about 9 months for.
0: Oh, my.
1: Uh-huh. We'll tell you what it's all about. Two songs away.

0: Eli Young Man. That's Texas Country on 99.5 The Wolf. Good morning, y'all. Happy Thursday. It's Wake Up with the Wolf show with Tara and Ryan. Stick around. Coming up at 7:30, your next chance to win a key that could get you into a brand spanking new Toyota 4Runner from our friends at Freeman Toyota.
1: That's right. Thank you for waking up with the Wolf. We love it when he's on the show, and he posted this last night, and I was like, whoa, it's actually going down. So our buddy Parker McCollum posted that he's having to reschedule the rest of this weekend's shows because there's something very good happening. He says, my beautiful wife, who's a blessing to our family, is blessing our family with our second baby.
0: Yay!
1: And it looks like he's going to be here today.
0: Ooh, yay!
1: All right. And, well, look, who just has to be waking up with the Wolf right now.
2: Good morning. Is this Tara and Ryan?
0: It is us, Parker McCollum. Good morning, friend.
3: Every move you make is killing me.
1: Well, it's an exciting day. I noticed that you've had to postpone a couple shows because evidently today is the day that you guys are welcoming a new baby.
2: We are.
1: Now, a party of four. Has that sunk in yet that you're going to be that big of a family?
2: You want to take your kids to the zoo? Just come to our house.
1: Your life has changed quite a bit here the past couple of years, hasn't it?
2: To say the very least, Ryan.
1: Yeah.
0: Let me tell you, Parker, it is very cool to have your own baby, but when you see your boys interacting with one another, it makes your heart float even higher. It's such a cool experience. I'm thrilled for you guys. Plus, gosh, y'all do make pretty babies.
1: It's true.
2: Thank you. Oh, God's been good to us, and luckily the first one looked like Hallie. Hopefully the second one will as well.
1: Okay, do you have a baby name picked out?
2: We're in agreement.
0: Okay.
1: Right. Yeah. So you put in your vote and then she decides? Have you put in any votes?
2: We kind of knew the name we wanted to go with, so I've already started calling him the name, and she kind of goes with it. So I'm like, I guess that's it.
0: We'll give Mama our best. We are so excited for you guys.
2: I'll do it. Thanks, guys.
0: Another baby.
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0: Too. Good gracious.
1: Oh, my goodness. Coming up here on the Wake Up with the Wolf show, brand new Ryan's Court. And Amy from Plano has a coworker who has a habit of continually barreling down the hallway, nearly knocking her over. Is she wrong for thinking of taking matters into her own hands and teaching him a lesson? 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
6: Staying active every day will go a long way towards helping you live a happy, healthy, and pain-free life. And there is perhaps no movement more fundamental than walking. It reinforces the alignment, stability, and coordinated muscle activation that supports how your body moves, whether you're doing strenuous exercise or simply going about your daily life. This is according to Dana Santis, a strength and conditioning specialist. Even though you walk every day, Dana does say you can make small adjustments to immediately improve your walking mechanics. So, keep your rib cage stacked over your pelvis. 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Allow your arms to swing naturally in coordination with your legs. 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I'm Dr. Sanjay Gupta, helping you live a better life.
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18: I'm very happy to be the first woman to have a bar on Broadway. And my friend and designer, Farrah Queen from Oklahoma, came and helped me put my stamp on this place because I really wanted to make sure that it had some girl vibes and obviously a rhinestone saddle because everyone needs one of those. But I definitely have seen, since I've been going down there, all the girls doing exactly what I was hoping they would do, which was come there and party and have a place to feel safe and happy and really go honky-tonkin'.

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4: In Arlington, there's a wreck involving an 18-wheeler on westbound 20 at 820. There's three lanes to the right block, causing a 30-minute delay from Kelly Elliott. Then in Red Oak on southbound 35, an accident at Red Oak Road has two right lanes blocked. That has you backed up to the Ellis-Dallas County line, and there's a 30-minute delay there. I'm Junior Caruso on 99.5 The Wolf.
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6: Staying active every day will go a long way towards helping you live a happy, healthy, and pain-free life. And there's perhaps no movement more fundamental than walking. It reinforces the alignment, stability, and coordinated muscle activation that supports how your body moves, whether you're doing strenuous exercise or simply going about your daily life. This is according to Dana Santis, a strength and conditioning specialist. Even though you walk every day, Dana does say you can make small adjustments to immediately improve your walking mechanics. So, keep your rib cage stacked over your pelvis. 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Allow your arms to swing naturally in coordination with your legs. 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I'm Dr. Sanjay Gupta, helping you live a better life.
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7: This is Fox 4 meteorologist Allie Toriano. Another heat advisory today with highs near 101 and feeling like 108. Tonight, mostly clear, warm, lows in the low 80s, and for tomorrow, even hotter with highs close to 105. I'm Fox 4's Allie Toriano on 99.5 The Wolf.
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0: Country 99.5 The Wolf. Happy Thursday, my loves. It's the Wake Up with the Wolf show with Tara and Ryan.
1: Okay, Ryan's court, brand new coming up. Annie from Plano has a guy in her office, a coworker who has a habit of continually barreling down the hallway at lunchtime, nearly knocking her over. She wants to know if she's wrong for taking matters into her own hands and teaching him a lesson.
0: Oh, my.
1: Okay, we're going to get into this. What do you think, though? Sound off 888-787-1995. Court is in two songs.

0: 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Good morning, y'all. It's the Wake Up with the Wolf Show with Tara and the Honorable, well, Judge Ryan.
1: All right. Sounds like, by the way, Tim McGraw may have gotten some of that bad lettuce.
0: Oh, no.
1: In that song
0: Well, it is possible.
1: Oh, what's going on? Okay, it is time for Ryan's Court. 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Let's hit the theme, Tara. Here we go.

0: Always wins!
1: Okay, some workplace drama going on in Ryan's court here this morning. Thanks to Annie from Plano for sending us this. She says, hey, Taryn, Ryan, I got a little issue here. I got this coworker in sales who's built like an offensive lineman. Nice enough guy, but apparently he thinks our office is AT&T Stadium. Every time at lunchtime, he comes flying down the narrow aisles between the cubicles like he just robbed a bank.
2: Hungry, Ryan.
1: More than once, I've had to jump out of my chair just to avoid getting steamrolled. Last time he almost clipped me, I had enough. I told him if he'd do that again, I'm not moving. And he laughed. But part of me is seriously considering leaving my leg stretched out into the aisle next time he comes charging by.
2: Wow, Andy. A little aggressive, sister.
1: If he trips, well, maybe he'll finally learn to slow down. So, I mean, obviously this has been on her mind for a while. Yeah. You don't just, you know, send this on. She says, goes on to say he shouldn't be messing with me. Am I wrong for thinking of taking matters in my own hands and teaching him a lesson? Thank you, Annie. By the way, Tara, not to throw you under the bus here.
2: No.
1: But you tend to be a little quick on the draw when you're walking down the hallway, too.
2: I'm not quick on the draw. My legs are long, so it appears as though I'm going quickly. It's just because my strides are longer.
1: Okay. I'm just saying that maybe, I'm not saying you've barreled over anyone.

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5: 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But every night when you go to get some Z's, how often do you really think about the temperature in your bedroom? 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That's according to the Senior Vice President of Research and Scientific Affairs at the National Sleep Foundation. We often hear about lights and screens and stress, but even modest changes in temperature and airflow can influence both how quickly you fall asleep and how deeply you stay asleep. Most experts will recommend a room temperature of 60 to 67 degrees Fahrenheit. You might also experiment with your sheets and what you actually wear to bed. Play around a bit and see what improves your sleep. You might be delightfully surprised. I'm Dr. Sanjay Gupta, helping you live a better life.
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7: In Denton on northbound 35, the off-ramp to 380 is closed due to a car fire. This is also in a construction zone. The backup now extends to the 35E-35W split. And in Fort Worth on northbound 35W, there's a disabled vehicle sitting in the right lane near Northside Drive. Slow down, use caution, and stay to the left. I'm Junior Caruso on 99.5 The Wolf.
4: A better life with Dr. Sanjay Gupta.
5: There are lots of things you can measure to get an idea of how healthy you are at any given moment. Temperature, heart rate, blood pressure, just to name a few. But how about how healthy you will be and how long you're likely to live? According to a new study out of the University at Buffalo, two simple strength tests are pretty accurate at predicting longevity in older women. One is hand grip strength, and the other is how quickly people can stand up from a seated position without using their arms. By the way, I remember interviewing former President Jimmy Carter when he was quite old and being really impressed how he just popped out of the chair without using his arms. Not a lot of older people can actually do that. But I think the message here is that maintaining strength as you age is going to help you perform everyday activities, but also help you avoid injury and stay independent. I'm Dr. Sanjay Gupta, helping you live a better life.
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0: 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It's a Wake Up with the Wolf show with Tara and Ryan.
1: So Annie needs our help this morning in Plano. She says she has a coworker who has a habit of continually barreling down the hallway, nearly knocking her over every day at lunch. She's fed up with it. Is she wrong for seriously considering leaving her legs stretched out and tripping this fella the next time he comes by?
2: I say she needs to probably take it up with the supervisor first and see if that goes anywhere, because if she trips him and he gets hurt, she'll probably lose her job and she can get sued. So.
0: Right, like intentional tripping as opposed to accidental run over. I see what you're saying.
1: But could they prove that it was intentional if she did that? What do you think about this? How should I roll? Sound off 888-787-1995. We help Annie with your calls and that verdict. 888-787-1995. Next to the Wolf.

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0: Wake Up the Wolf Show with Tara and Judge Ryan.
1: Ryan's Court on again here this morning. New every morning at 7:10. And so Annie from Plano has a workplace dilemma, a coworker in sales. We all know someone like this, a fast walker, except he's built like a lineman. Nice enough guy, but at lunchtime he comes barreling down the narrow aisles.
0: He's hungry, Ryan. He's ready.
1: He wants to get there and basically almost knocks her over every day. She's fed up with it. So now she's considering leaving her leg outstretched a little bit into the aisle the next time he comes by. And you know what? Whatever happens, happens. Is she wrong for considering doing this?
2: Well, I think maybe she ought to be kind to him and give him a bag of cookies or something to take with his lunch and probably change his attitude if he's got a bad attitude. She can't hurt him. She could hurt herself and, like the other person said, she could get fired.
0: So kill him with kindness, Ryan.
1: Do you think he's, I don't know, it just feels like, I don't know if he's being mean more than he just, maybe he's oblivious though, right? Of his surroundings, he just wants to get to lunch.
2: Well, if he's like a bulldozer and she's like a little Tonka truck, I think she's going to get hurt.
1: Yeah, I see your point. Ryan's Court, what do you think?
3: I say a lot of corporations have an ergonomics coordinator who will come and look at the desk. And if she needs like a standing desk, if they need to move the desk to like a different corner of the cubicle.
1: Okay. So she doesn't get hit. Okay.
0: They're bringing in specialists on this jury.
1: You're bringing an ergonomics coordinator to trip the guy. I like how you think.
3: No.
1: What? Oh.
0: Ryan's Court, what do you think?
4: What? I think if I was her, I'd roll up my sleeves and I'd just clothesline him like a linebacker.
0: Sounds like he's a lot bigger than she is, though.
1: Ryan's Court, juror, how should I roll today?
5: I think Annie just needs to move out of the way. She knows when he's coming. She knows what's going to happen. Just move out of the way. Because if she trips him, that's a 15-yard penalty, baby, and maybe an ejection from the game.
1: Oh, my God. Okay, I am going to rule in Annie's favor this morning.
0: What?
1: Just, you know what? You do it on the down low, because that boy keeps treating the office like Texas Motor Speedway. He shouldn't be surprised when somebody eventually throws down a speed bump, Tara. Annie, better he gets embarrassed than you get hurt. Case closed.
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9: A better life with Dr. Sanjay Gupta. How often do you stop to wonder whether you should share something that's revealing, maybe even embarrassing, with a partner, a friend, or even your boss? In her new book called Revealing, The Underrated Power of Oversharing, behavioral scientist Leslie John says doing just that can help you deepen relationships that are vital to your life. We need people to trust us in order to get things like love, friendship, and career success. That's what she told us. When you make yourself vulnerable by revealing something sensitive, it does make other people trust you. In turn, when you ask someone to reveal something about themselves, showing that interest will generally lead someone to like you more. Why? Because people like to be asked about themselves, she says. It also signals that they are discriminating and choosy, but in a good way. I'm Dr. Sanjay Gupta, helping you live a better life.
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10: In Denton on northbound 35, the off-ramp to 380 still blocked by an earlier car fire. This is also in a construction zone. There's a slowdown from the 35E-35W split. And then in Dallas, eastbound 30th Beckley, there's a crash, and this has the right shoulder blocked. Use caution to stay to the left. There is a two-minute delay from Sylvan. I'm Junior Caruso on 99.5 The Wolf.
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9: How often do you stop to wonder whether you should share something that's revealing, maybe even embarrassing, with a partner, a friend, or even your boss? In her new book called Revealing, The Underrated Power of Oversharing, behavioral scientist Leslie John says doing just that can help you deepen relationships that are vital to your life. We need people to trust us in order to get things like love, friendship, and career success. That's what she told us. When you make yourself vulnerable by revealing something sensitive, it does make other people trust you. In turn, when you ask someone to reveal something about themselves, showing that interest will generally lead someone to like you more. Why? Because people like to be asked about themselves, she says. It also signals that they are discriminating and choosy, but in a good way. I'm Dr. Sanjay Gupta, helping you live a better life.
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0: North Texas Chevy Dealers Wolf weather, sunny and steamy hot today, y'all. Our high 102. Right now, it's 81 in Texas country.
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1: 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Happy Thursday, y'all. It's Wake Up with the Wolf show with Tara and Ryan.
2: You know me, Tara. When I see the word food, my eyes light up. I'm in. Are you in for a challenge that involves free food?
1: I like free food.
2: Okay. 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

0: Country 99.5 The Wolf. It is the Wake Up with the Wolf show with Tara and Ryan. 7:50 for your almost Friday. It's Thursday, Junior Day here at the Wolf. Make sure that you're listening coming up at 8:30. Your next chance to get a key that could start a brand new Toyota 4Runner from our friends at Freeman Toyota.
1: Yes, Lone Star Lowdown time. We'll tell you what's going on around town and around Texas. And it's back for its 25th season, Tara. American Idol.
0: American Idol is back, Ryan Fox. And the reason why I'm telling you this, I know it's like the 8,000th season. But they're doing video virtual auditions, but they're also doing in-person auditions here in Texas.
1: Mm-hmm.
0: They didn't share the location yet, but you know it's going to be in our area because it's easy to get to. But I wanted to let people know if you want to audition, you need to go. There's only a couple of spots available for the actual in-person auditions.
1: Okay. Right.
0: I'll post it for you, the little link, if you can sing. You want to send us a little video? We don't have anything to do with the judging, but I mean, I know it's been on for 8,000 seasons, but if you like to sing, go ahead.
1: You'll sing for Luke Bryan, Carrie Underwood. September is when that happens. 99.5 The Wolf DFW on Facebook for more on that. Okay, Tara, we talked about it a couple minutes ago. I was teasing this. You seem to be up for a challenge that involves free food. Is
0: I
1: that
0: like
1: what I
0: like free food. Okay. Why not? Who doesn't like all free right. food? Duh.
1: Well, there's a place near Love Field, a Mexican restaurant called Tortas Insurgentes.
0: Ooh, okay.
1: And they are challenging Texans to take on their mega torta, Tara.
2: So good. Oh, mercy.
1: Well, Dolly likes
0: the
1: it.
0: The mega torta.
1: The mega torta is an 8-pound behemoth. It, I think I have a photo here. I can't tell the scale of it, but yes.
0: Okay, what is a torta? It looks like a sandwich?
1: Yes, it's a sandwich.
0: Okay, I've never had a torta.
1: It's, the bread is looks delicious. So what is on it? Well, it's packed with beans, 1/4 pound of bacon, 1/2 pound of chorizo, 1 pound of sausage.
0: Oh my gosh, pound of beef. Of food. It's like a pantry.
1: Got 1 pound of chicken on this torta, 1 pound of ham as well. 3 eggs.
0: Who can eat that?
1: Cheese, tomatoes, onions, jalapenos, carrots, carrots to keep it healthy, of course, and 2 avocados. Beans. Oscar and...
0: 2 avocados?
1: Yes, Tara. That's what stands out to you?
0: No, I'm just saying, I need an avocado for breakfast. I couldn't eat 2 avocados, much less 1 pound of ham, chorizo, all of that. This is like a family meal there.
1: You get 1 pound of sausage. You're okay. Oscar and Haiti Rodriguez, the owners, say it's big enough to feed 10 people. But if one person can finish it, plus 2 drinks by themselves... The sandwich is free, Tara, and you love a free deal.
0: I do.
1: That is it. You also get $150 as a reward.
0: Oh.
1: If you fail to finish the mega torta, it'll cost you $75. But don't worry about that, Tara. You got this. You can do it.
0: That's a lot of food, Ryan. I don't know.
3: You're waking up with Tara and Ryan Fox.
4: On the Wolf.
0: You just said 1 pound of sausage. Like, I could eat 1 pound of sausage. I can't even eat 1 avocado.
1: Tara, you can eat a... Let's just do a challenge where you eat 1 pound of sausage.
0: Oh, my gosh.
1: That'll
0: in
1: be the challenge.
0: In one sitting?
1: Yes.
0: Or do you mean like over a week?
1: Coming up, there's something, Tara, that you did this week. It wasn't that, but you did something this week that, let's just say, I have a question or two about.
0: Oh.
1: Maybe our listeners can help with this as well.
0: Great. What is it now I'm done?
1: Okay. Next, I'll explain at 8:10 here on 99.5 The Wolf.
0: I need to stop talking to you at work. All right, look, it's time. Back to school is around the corner. I know it's still summer, but you need to plan ahead, right? And we all get along with a little help from our friends, and that's where Chevy comes in, because every Chevy vehicle has Chevy Safety Assist, a bunch of features that just help you be a better parent and help you be a better person. And they have teen driver technology, and if you've got a teen driver, you're going to love this. It's a bunch of features that help you, I don't know, just help your child as they learn to drive. They can place limits on the speed and the stereo volume in the vehicle, auto-mute the audio systems until all the seatbelts are buckled. That's greatness, because for some reason, even though they've been buckling their seatbelts, as soon as kids get in the vehicle without you, they're like, huh? Mm-hmm. You can receive custom speed alerts to your phone and even a detailed in-vehicle report card to help you monitor your child. They're going to hate it, but you are going to love it, because they're going to be like, I'm sorry, you went over the speed limit. Give me the keys. 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
6: In Grapevine, the eastbound side of 114 at Main Street, dealing with a wreck. Traffic is moving slow from Kimball Avenue. There is just under a 10-minute delay. And then in Duncanville, eastbound 20 at Cedar Ridge, an accident blocks the left lane. Traffic is stop and go from Spur 408. About a 2-minute delay getting through the area. I'm Junior Caruso on 99.5 The Wolf.
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4: If I were to ask you what makes for a good night's sleep, you'd probably say a dark, quiet room, not too many things on your mind. But every night when you go to get some Z's, how often do you really think about the temperature in your bedroom? Temperature may be one of the most underappreciated factors in sleep. That's according to the Senior Vice President of Research and Scientific Affairs at the National Sleep Foundation. We often hear about lights and screens and stress, but even modest changes in temperature and airflow can influence both how quickly you fall asleep and how deeply you stay asleep. Most experts will recommend a room temperature of 60 to 67 degrees Fahrenheit. You might also experiment with your sheets and what you actually wear to bed. 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You might be delightfully surprised. I'm Dr. Sanjay Gupta, helping you live a better life.
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15: This is Fox 4 meteorologist Allie Toriano. Another heat advisory today with highs near 101 and feeling like 108. Tonight, mostly clear, warm, lows in the low 80s, and for tomorrow, even hotter with highs close to 105. I'm Fox 4's Allie Toriano on 99.5 The Wolf.
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0: Straight at 8 on Texas Country 99.5 The Wolf. Good morning, y'all. It's a Wake Up with the Wolf show with Tara and Ryan.
1: Okay, Tara, you did something this week that I just want to say I have a question or two about.
0: I don't know what we're talking about. Why do you do this
1: just
0: to me?
1: Hold on. I feel like our listeners also, because they're very bright, very intelligent, they could maybe help with this as well. Don't be nervous. I'll tell you what it is. Two songs away on the wall. Here is John Morgan.

0: Lukey Combs on Texas Country 99.5 The Wolf. It's Wake Up the Wolf Show with Tara and Ryan. I don't know what music bed to play here because I don't know which bus you're throwing me under. It is the Wake Up with the Wolf Show with Tara and Ryan. And make sure you're listening at 8:30. Your chance to win a key to get a 4Runner from our friends over at Freeman Toyota. You're going to tell a story about something I did this week.
1: Yeah.
0: And we talk about everything.
1: We do.
0: So I don't know what I did this week that you think we should talk about
1: First of all, breathe in, breathe out. Don't be nervous. I feel like you get nervous about things. Do you not trust me?
0: We've been doing sometimes this. I trust you.
1: Not always.
0: Sometimes under the bus I go.
1: 4 years we've been doing this show. You should have a little more trust here.
0: All right.
1: You did something this week. I have a question or two about.
0: Okay.
1: And I think maybe our listeners can maybe jump in on this as well.
0: Okay.
1: Is it true or is it not true that you had a date this week, Tara? A date.
0: I did have a date this week.
1: Okay. It's great.
0: Okay.
1: Good. That's good development. I always love hearing that.
0: And it's funny because I went to get off the dating apps because I lost my dad 2 months ago. I'm in a weird place. And I thought, you know what? This is probably not a time to be exploring relationships because I'm in a good place. And then it's just weird.
1: It's an adjustment
0: of life. And then I saw this one cute guy and I'm like, okay, I'll swipe on him before I get off. I was on the last dating app I was about to dump. Mm-hmm. And I was like, all right, I'll just.
1: Okay. So you were telling me something that you guys did on this date. And I just have concerns.
0: Oh,
1: yes.
0: Well.
1: You told me that you guys went and you like, I don't know, you fed a horse on the date?
0: Yes.
1: Is that right?
0: And Why is that bad?
1: First of all,
0: it was actually really cute. That was very endearing to me that he does this all the time.
1: First of all, kind of random. What did
0: apples.
1: You... Apples. Is it your... Whose horse is it? His horse?
0: No. It's a horse that's in his neighborhood.
1: Okay. And he feeds it all the time?
0: First of all, we went to watch the sunset, which you would be surprised. As much as I'm obsessed with a sunset, no guy has ever taken me and said, hey, let's go watch the sunset ever,
1: right.
0: Which is like, duh, that's

0: I go and I feed the horse apples.
1: Right.
0: He and his daughters go. Okay. And so we went over to his house. He cut the apple up. I ate a slice. He's like, that's for the horse. I was like, oh, sorry. Okay. And then we went and we fed the horse apple. And the horse, it was fun. Okay. It was cute.
1: I just feel like, and look, I'm not judging him at all, but I just feel like on a date, you're wanting to get to know someone. You're...
0: Yeah, we went for a walk. I love that.
1: I just don't think that that is something, if you want to ratchet up the romance, feeding a horse...
0: No, I totally disagree with you.
1: So I want to open the phones here.
0: And he feeds a stray cat in his neighborhood, too. Okay. I think that's cute.
1: What do you think about Tara going on a first date with this guy?
0: It was not the first date.
1: It wasn't the first one?
0: No.
1: You've never told me about this guy.
0: Well, it's not the first date. I'm not going to his house on the first date. That's creepy.
1: I thought you were just going to go, like, feed horses. Oh, regardless, you go out on a date with a guy. You're interested in him. He takes you to feed a horse.
0: Yeah.
1: Is this something... Is this a good idea, or do you have a better idea that Tara can do on her next date to ratchet up the romance? Okay, 888-787-1995. Call now. Please help Tara feed a horse on the date.
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5: There are lots of things you can measure to get an idea of how healthy you are at any given moment. Temperature, heart rate, blood pressure, just to name a few. But how about how healthy you will be and how long you're likely to live? According to a new study out of the University of Buffalo, two simple strength tests are pretty accurate at predicting longevity in older women. One is hand grip strength, and the other is how quickly people can stand up from a seated position without using their arms. By the way, I remember interviewing former President Jimmy Carter when he was quite old and being really impressed how he just popped out of the chair without using his arms. Not a lot of older people can actually do that. But I think the message here is that maintaining strength as you age is going to help you perform everyday activities, but also help you avoid injury and stay independent. I'm Dr. Sanjay Gupta, helping you live a better life.
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6: In Fort Worth, there's a wreck on eastbound 183 near 360. It blocks the left lane. There's a 5-minute delay from Murphy Drive. And then in Grapevine, eastbound 114 at Main Street, an accident here had you move it slow from Kimball Avenue. There's a 5-minute delay. And in Duncanville, eastbound 20th Cedar Ridge, an accident has the left lane blocked. That's got you move it slow from Spur 408. I'm Junior Caruso on 99.5 The Wolf.
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5: How often do you stop to wonder whether you should share something that's revealing, maybe even embarrassing, with a partner, a friend, or even your boss? In her new book called Revealing, The Underrated Power of Oversharing, behavioral scientist Leslie John says doing just that can help you deepen relationships that are vital to your life. We need

0: people to trust us in order to get things like love, friendship, and career success. That's what she told us. When you make yourself vulnerable by revealing something sensitive, it does make other people trust you. In turn, when you ask someone to reveal something about themselves, showing that interest will generally lead someone to like you more. Why? Because people like to be asked about themselves, she says. It also signals that they are discriminating and choosy, but in a good way. I'm Dr. Sanjay Gupta, helping you live a better life.
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2: 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And then it kind of has its own life, and you go out to play a show and people are singing it back to you. There's nothing like that. It's impossible to describe other than it's just perfect and it's amazing.
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0: Jackson on Texas Country 99.5. The Wolf, it's a Wake Up with the Wolf show with Tara and Ryan.
1: Hey, Tara evidently went on a second date with a guy this week. Did they go out to a movie? Did they do something fun? No, they went out to the country, fed a horse on the date. Please help Tara with a better date idea.
2: I 100% agree with Tara. I would love that.
0: See?
1: Really?
0: Simple things, Ryan. You know that I'm not into big, grand gestures. I'm into little things.
2: That's so cute.
1: Does the owner of the horse know that this guy's randomly feeding it stuff, too, by the way?
0: He does it with his girls all the time. It's okay. Not like he just, like, oh, look, there's a horse.
2: I think that's so sweet, and I don't think that's our problem. I mean, the horse enjoys it, too.
1: Oh, my gosh. How could Tara ratchet up the romance besides going out and feeding a horse on a date? 888-787-1995. It's the Wolf.
0: Such a creepy question.

0: Texas Country 99.5 The Wolf. Good morning, y'all. It is the Wake Up with the Wolf show with Tara and Ryan. 8:32 for your Thursday. Stick around. You know, you can win a key to, it might get you a brand new 4Runner from our friends over at Freeman Toyota.
1: That's right. And you want to go to NRH2O? Well, we have a 4-pack of tickets just for you if you're caller 9 right now to beat the heat. 888-787-1995. So we're talking here this morning about a date that Tara had this week. I thought it was a first date with this gentleman.
0: No.
1: Apparently, see, at least the second date.
0: It was the third date. Wait, third date or fourth date?
1: What is going on here? You have not said a word to me about this guy.
0: Well,
1: but you did tell me this week that you were on the date and you went out, and I don't know why this is, but you guys decided
0: we were on a walk and we went and fed a horse, which is really cool. For some reason, you think it's not cool. You
1: fed a horse on the date.
0: No,
1: I don't feel like that. No, I don't feel like that's really what's going to send this thing to the next level. Please give Tara a better date idea.
2: Hey, Tara, how are you doing this morning?
0: I'm wonderful. How are you?
2: Doing good. Hey, I just wanted to let Ryan know, never underestimate the magic of a horse.
0: Ah, there you go. See, Ryan?
1: For what?
2: Whether it's dating or whether it's with your wife, it's a magical thing. I'm sure there was conversation going on while they were feeding the horse and getting to know each other.
1: Uh-huh. Yeah. Right. And then what do you move to? You go to the cow also down the street and feed him?
0: Ryan.
1: What's that? What other? A pig? Got a pig you can feed a carrot to? When does it stop?
2: My wife likes horses. In fact, 1 year for our anniversary, I took her on a horseback ride.
0: Oh, that's sweet. Okay. But look, see, Ryan, you're getting lost in the fact it's not the horse. Okay. It's the fact that he noticed the horse and went and started feeding it, A. Uh-huh. B, it's the fact that he does that with his girl, so it's something kind of cool and special and unique to him,
1: right.
0: B.
1: Right.
0: And C, he washed the apple for the horse. I love that. That's attention to detail, Ryan. We're not actually talking about feeding the apple to the horse. We're talking about the little things that wrapped around it.
1: All right, well, that collar didn't help. Please help Tara out. How can she ratchet up the romance and not just go feed a horse on a date?
3: Okay, I think it's a little more special than just feeding a horse. They're spending quality time together, and they're not trying to rev up the romance only a couple dates in.
0: Thank you.
3: When you get to know each other.
0: Yeah. Uh-huh. Right? I thought it was sweet.
3: It's endearing. It's something different. You're not out in a restaurant trying to beat the rat race and worry about when you're involved. You're in the moment.
0: Ryan, yeah. He washed the apple for the horse. Attention to detail. Attention to detail.
1: We're not getting any younger here, people. Come on.
3: Hey, you leave my girl Tara alone. She's having a great time.
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0: Oh, my goodness.
1: We'll continue to work on that. Don't worry about it. Coming up, it's time for the sports. All right, the Cowboys had their first practice, Oxnard training camp yesterday. What's this new saying that Dak Prescott has now? We'll discuss. 8:50 next on The Wolf.
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7: Staying active every day will go a long way towards helping you live a happy, healthy, and pain-free life. And there is perhaps no movement more fundamental than walking. It reinforces the alignment, stability, and coordinated muscle activation that supports how your body moves, whether you're doing strenuous exercise or simply going about your daily life. This is according to Dana Santis, a strength and conditioning specialist. Even though you walk every day, Dana does say you can make small adjustments to immediately improve your walking mechanics. So, keep your rib cage stacked over your pelvis. Avoid leaning over or arching your lower back. Allow your arms to swing naturally in coordination with your legs. 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I'm Dr. Sanjay Gupta, helping you live a better life.
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8: In Grand Prairie, westbound 20 at Carrier, an accident blocks two left lanes. There's almost a 15-minute delay. That has you backed up at Mountain Creek Parkway. And then in Louisville, there's a wreck on the southbound side of 35 near Business 121. Two left lanes are blocked in traffic through the Silicon Main Street. There's a little less than a 20-minute delay getting through there. I'm Junior Caruso on 99.5 The Wolf.
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7: If I were to ask you what makes for a good night's sleep, you'd probably say a dark, quiet room, not too many things on your mind. But every night when you go to get some Z's, how often do you really think about the temperature in your bedroom? Temperature may be one of the most underappreciated factors in sleep. That's according to the Senior Vice President of Research and Scientific Affairs at the National Sleep Foundation. We often hear about lights and screens and stress, but even modest changes in temperature and airflow can influence both how quickly you fall asleep and how deeply you stay asleep. Most experts will recommend a room temperature of 60 to 67 degrees Fahrenheit. You might also experiment with your sheets and what you actually wear to bed. Play around a bit and see what improves your sleep. You might be delightfully surprised. I'm Dr. Sanjay Gupta, helping you live a better life.
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0: You know, Texas Chevy Dealers Wolf weather, sunny and Parker McCollum hot outside today. Y'all are high 102. Right now it's 83 in Texas country, you know, because he's so hot.
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0: Kojo on Texas Country 99.5 The Wolf. It's a Wake Up with the Wolf show with Tara and Ryan. Good morning, y'all. Good morning to our friends in Fort Yeller, Texas town. We love, appreciate y'all waking up with the Wolf.
1: All right. Cowboys are back in Oxnard. It is training camp time. It is time to see what we're made of.
2: And yeah, baby.
1: Yesterday, Brian Shotty Schottenheimer had his press conference, and he's talking pretty highly about this team here.
3: As close of a group as I've been around, quite honestly. And so, again, I think it's, you know, a storyline is going to pop up at some point, and we'll be ready to handle it. But right now, we're just enjoying being back together and getting a chance to go out here and compete.
0: Yes, and to go out here and win.
1: Mostly injury-free, the team is, and no drama this offseason, which has been kind of the headline. Other than Jerry Jones, not really drama, but Jerry Jones dropping a nugget during his, you know, state of the team address that they could be looking to make a big pickup in the next couple weeks, a big player to add to the team.
0: How sad is it that no drama is a storyline, that like people are uncomfortable with that? How nice it would be to just have a drama-free life with no... that's a good thing. We don't need drama.
1: That's just not how Jerry operates, though. He likes to have the team in the headlines, and this is getting the team in the headlines, too. Your quarterback, Dakota Prescott.
4: Yeah! Here we go!
1: He is all about this new catchphrase that offensive lineman Tyler Guyton revealed that they are following this year. The catchphrase, I don't know if you pronounce it, do you say GOTI or is it G-O-T-I? In any event, maybe it's an acronym, but it stands for the greatest offense there is. The greatest offense there is.
0: So instead of saying here we go, he's going to say G-O-T-I, greatest offense. There ever is.
1: Well, I mean, at the line when before he snaps the ball, boy, we have.
0: Got
1: I don't know. That would mean a lot of delay of game penalties, I'm pretty sure. Now, high expectations for the team. I'm all for it. He had the Super Bowl 30 t-shirt when he showed up.
0: Are you
1: camp.
0: All for it, Ryan Fox? Because sometimes you're on the fence. I need you to fully commit to this season. I feel like it's going to make the difference.
1: If it hadn't been 30 years since Super Bowl 30
0: okay,
1: in that championship.
0: Time. It's time. Positive Pete.
1: All right. Greatest offense
0: Breathe
1: there is.
0: Okay. In the wind.
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0: You know I need you to be excited about them with me.
1: I'll be excited. I totally will. It reels us back in every year.
0: G-O-T-I.
1: It sounds like a kind of disease of some sort.
0: Oh, okay. My.
1: Coming up here on the Wake Up with the Wolf show, Alicia from Fort Worth and her husband on Ryan's Court have a couple they're very close friends with. She's starting to feel chemistry with the other hubby in the group, though. Is she wrong for wanting to explore this further? Okay, don't judge. We're going to get into this in court next at 9:10 here on 99.5 The Wolf.
0: I'm judging.
1: Coming up here, it's Ryan's Court. And there's one thing that we don't do here in Texas. We don't waste a beautiful summer day. Nope, we make the most of it. 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
7: In Mesquite, westbound 20 near Lawson, an accident has two left lanes blocked. Traffic's backed up to FM 740. There's a 25-minute delay. And then in Dallas, got an accident on eastbound 635 at Skillman, blocking the right lane. Slow down and stay to the left. And in Grapevine, eastbound 114 at Main Street, there's an accident causing a 5-minute delay. That has you stop and go from Kimball Avenue. I'm Junior Caruso on 99.5 The Wolf.
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8: Staying active every day will go a long way towards helping you live a happy, healthy, and pain-free life. 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It reinforces the alignment, stability, and coordinated muscle activation that supports how your body moves, whether you're doing strenuous exercise or simply going about your daily life. 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Even though you walk every day, Dana does say you can make small adjustments to immediately improve your walking mechanics. 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I'm Dr. Sanjay Gupta, helping you live a better life.
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20: She comes to Oklahoma, and it's not like this now, but at first, she had to have felt like, where am I? What is this place? And the same with me. You know, I go to L.A., and it's like, what is this place? Like, how do I fit in here? And I would still feel that way if she wasn't there, you know, and I think the same thing with her when she comes to Oklahoma. It's just, that's what completes the journey for us, is it's just as long as we're together, it really doesn't matter.
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21: This is Fox 4 meteorologist Allie Toriano. Another heat advisory today with highs near 101 and feeling like 108. Tonight, mostly clear, warm, lows in the low 80s, and for tomorrow, even hotter with highs close to 105. I'm Fox 4's Allie Toriano on 99.5 The Wolf.
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8: I don't know about you, but my social media feeds are flooded with lotions and potions and gadgets, all promising to unlock different components of longevity. But if you log off, take a step back from all the hype, you'll find that the actual keys to a longer, healthier life are hiding in plain sight. There are four of them. Number one, nutrition. The Mediterranean diet really is the gold standard. Number two, exercise. You should be getting 150 minutes of moderate intensity exercise or 75 minutes of vigorous intensity exercise every week, plus strength training and stretching. Number three, sleep. Sleep is when your body and your brain repair themselves. You should be getting 7 to 9 hours a night. And finally, number four, often gets forgotten, socialization. It's not a bonus. It's a necessity for a healthy life, finding a sense of community, purpose, and belonging. I'm Dr. Sanjay Gupta, helping you live a better life.
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0: This country, 99.5 The Wolf. Good morning, y'all. It's a Wake Up with the Wolf show with Tara and Ryan. It is Thursday.
1: It is. Okay, Ryan's court retrial. Alicia from Fort Worth and her hubby have a couple they're very close with. Is she starting to feel, though, chemistry with the other hubby in the group? Her question, is she wrong for wanting to explore this further? Okay, we're going to reserve judgment because we're going to bring this up in court. Two songs away on 99.5 The Wolf. Here's Jason Aldean.

0: Texas Country 99.5 The Wolf. It's the Wake Up with the Wolf show with Tara and Ryan.
1: All right, it's time now for Ryan's Court. Felicia from Fort Worth sent us this one. She says, hey, Tara and Ryan, my husband and I have been close friends with another couple, Samantha and Derek, for years. Our kids go to school together, we vacation together, birthday parties, cookouts, football games, together all the time. The problem, somewhere along the way, I started noticing Derek a little differently. First, I thought it was just in my head, but every time we're together, there's the chemistry. Nothing inappropriate has ever happened. No flirting, no secret texts, no late-night phone calls. But I swear, every joke lasts a little too long, every glance lingers a little too much, and I can't shake the feeling. He feels it too, I'm pretty sure. I love my husband, I truly do. I would never intentionally hurt Samantha either. It's exactly why this scares me so much. Part of me thinks I should avoid them altogether before someone makes a mistake. But another part of me keeps wondering, what if this is one of those once-in-a-lifetime connections?
0: What?
1: Am I wrong for even thinking about exploring this? Thank you, Alicia.
0: Yes!
2: Absolutely wrong. Totally wrong. If she is friends with that man's wife and him and their kids go to school together, that's completely wrong. Put your feelings aside. Don't even pay attention to them. Live your life. Like, you're potentially talking about ruining somebody's life because of some feelings you claim to have that he might even have.
1: Good morning, The Wolf. Thoughts?
3: Good morning. So, there's something missing in her marriage. She needs to dig deep. She needs to figure out what's missing in her marriage, and she needs to fix it with her husband. If you're going to cheat, then just leave. Like, don't hurt anybody in the process.
0: Mm-hmm. Yeah, you don't go implode someone else's marriage. And look, I work with Ryan every day, 5 hours a day. Yes, he's a hottie. Yes, I adore him. I would never in a billion years even think for a second of imploding his marriage or even trying to. I just don't. Girl, just because you have attracted someone and y'all get along does not mean it means there should be a relationship there.
3: Exactly. And coming from somebody that marriage ended because, you know, infidelity and everything else, don't do it. It's not worth it. You're literally going to ruin so many lives if you act on that impulse.
0: Yeah, maybe spend more time with your girlfriend that's in that relationship and bond with her and see how beautiful she is and that friendship than thinking about her husband. Oogie, thank you for calling.
1: Thank you for sharing that. I'm sorry that happened to you.
0: I am too.
1: Juror 36, thoughts?
4: I think she needs to go see a therapist.
0: Yeah.
1: Get some outside help.
4: No, that's crazy. I'd be embarrassed to even get on air and even send that thing into you guys on that.
1: Yeah.
0: Well, I'm glad that she feels like she can talk to us about it and she stays anonymous. But you're right. There are some things going on in your life that a therapist can help you line up and put where you want it. It's great advice. Thank you for calling.
4: She's missing something in her marriage.
0: Yeah, hopefully her just hearing us say it out loud makes her go, oh, what am I doing?
1: Yeah, snapping out of it. Yeah. Right. Yeah, I'm going to rule against you, Alicia, but I will say this. Thank you for sharing that because we are family here. We're open and honest, and I hope you felt like we handled this with care for you. But yeah, the grass always looks greener till you realize you're standing in someone else's pasture of that. Don't burn two families down chasing a spark that'll probably fizzle. It undoubtedly would fizzle. Case closed, Tara.
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1: If I were to ask you what makes for a good night's sleep, you'd probably say a dark, quiet room, not too many things on your mind. But every night when you go to get some Z's, how often do you really think about the temperature in your bedroom? Temperature may be one of the most underappreciated factors in sleep. That's according to the Senior Vice President of Research and Scientific Affairs at the National Sleep Foundation. We often hear about lights and screens and stress, but even modest changes in temperature and airflow can influence both how quickly you fall asleep and how deeply you stay asleep. Most experts will recommend a room temperature of 60 to 67 degrees Fahrenheit. You might also experiment with your sheets and what you actually wear to bed. Play around a bit and see what improves your sleep. You might be delightfully surprised. I'm Dr. Sanjay Gupta, helping you live a better life.
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1: A lot of people wonder sometimes. 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
2: That could win you one of those daily keys. It just might start that 4Runner. Good luck. Keep listening for more chances to win. Another one coming up next hour with our 4Runner Summer. Freeman Toyota and the Wolf. Coming up, it's the battle of the best things we've seen today. My best thing, you know, my wife and I are going to go see Morgan Wallen. There's something that happens at shows like his that concerns me. Come on.
3: Hang up that red dress. 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

0: got a good time for you, King George. Texas Country, 99.5 The Wolf. Good morning, y'all. It is the Wake Up with The Wolf show with Tara and Ryan. 9:38 for your Friday, Junior. Mm-hmm. The weekend is right around the corner. We're already ready, aren't you, Ryan? Yep. I am. I know I am.
1: Good morning, Plano, a Texas town that we love. Thank you for waking up with The Wolf. And it is time where we battle it out to make you smile. The battle of the best things we've seen today.
0: Hold on. I've got to cue the band. Come on over, guys.
1: The orchestra.
0: Okay. Ready, guys? Okay.
1: All right.
0: Put your bow tie on. It's the wedding we didn't see happening, Ryan Fox, but I'm totally here for it. Two icons have joined together in a holy food matrimony.
1: Food matrimony.
0: And I cannot wait to go to Kroger. I have to wait. We have to wait a couple days. These don't come out till August.
1: Huh.
0: The folks over at Coors Light.
2: Anyone want a Coors Light?
0: Sure.
2: Light?
0: Why not? Haven't had one in a while, but why not?
1: Right now?
0: They have married the folks over at Cheez-It to bring us Coors Light beer cheese Cheez-It crackers.
1: Whoa. My goodness.
0: Coors Light beer in the cheese. Every cheesy bite is 100% real cheese. Aiming to deliver the taste of creamy beer cheese in one bite is what they say.
1: Can you get buzzed off eating these Cheez-Its?
0: Well, I don't think so. I think the alcohol cooks out.
1: Okay.
0: But I love beer cheese soup. I love beer, I love crackers, and I love cheese.
1: I saw that Pringles has teamed up. I just bought it the other day to maybe try on here. They teamed up with Miller Lite at Pringles.
0: It proves a theory I've thought my whole life. Beer, life is just better when beer's in it.
1: Life is just better
0: right?
1: when beer's
0: Pictures are better when you're in it holding a beer. Cheese is better when there's beer in it. Chips are better with beer in it. Life is just better with beer in it. Make me a t-shirt.
1: You heard it with beer. Yeah, Tara will tell you all about that. Okay, it's time for my best thing. And so my wife and I, when we learned that Morgan Wallen was not coming to town.
0: Womp, womp, womp, womp.
1: I guess because of the World Cup, all the places were tied up.
0: It's painful, though, that he didn't come.
1: Right. But we thought, you know, where can we go see him? We decided the final weekend of the tour would be it. And that is this weekend in Philadelphia, PA, Tara. So we're going to go tomorrow and see
0: Ooh,
1: that.
0: Ooh, are you going to get a Philly cheesesteak while you're there?
1: I'm going to try.
0: Isn't that the famous place to get Philly? It's Philadelphia, it. Philly cheesesteak.
1: Yes, that's where
0: Do they have Philly cream cheese there?
1: You're asking too many questions. I
0: don't know anything
1: there.
0: About Philly.
1: When I go, I'll tell you. When I come back, I'll give you a full report.
0: Okay, I need you to have a Philly cheesesteak, and I need you to take a picture of you in Philly holding Philadelphia cream cheese.
1: On the Rocky Steps.
0: Yes.
1: Holding
0: oh,
1: it
0: yeah.
1: Fine. Okay, well, look. There's interesting things that are happening at big shows like Morgan Wallen's, where fans, rather than giving up their front row spot to go to the bathroom, they are using cups and bottles and even doing their business just standing right there instead of leaving.
0: Wait a minute, what?
1: Yes, and this is how they're doing it, Tara. They're wearing things called pit diapers. Pit diapers. Adult diapers.
0: You can call the diaper whatever you want. It doesn't make it cool just because you're in the pit and wearing the diaper.
1: So you meet the man of your dreams and everything's going well.
0: The man
1: well.
0: Of my dreams is going to go to the bathroom instead of standing there peeing on himself while he's watching a concert. Man of my dreams is not going to like this idea.
1: Here, Tara, I've got an extra diaper for you. Why don't you try this on?
0: Ew, you can't even bedazzle that and make it fun.
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0: Hey, y'all, it's Tara and Ryan from the Wake Up with the Wolf show. Our Texas Towns We Love tour is headed to Little Elm. 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
5: How often do you stop to wonder whether you should share something that's revealing, maybe even embarrassing, with a partner, a friend, or even your boss? In her new book called Revealing, The Underrated Power of Oversharing, behavioral scientist Leslie John says doing just that can help you deepen relationships that are vital to your life. We need people to trust us in order to get things like love, friendship, and career success. That's what she told us. When you make yourself vulnerable by revealing something sensitive, it does make other people trust you. In turn, when you ask someone to reveal something about themselves, showing that interest will generally lead someone to like you more. Why? Because people like to be asked about themselves, she says. It also signals that they are discriminating and choosy, but in a good way. I'm Dr. Sanjay Gupta, helping you live a better life.
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17: I always liken it to being in a sandbox and just like calling a bunch of friends over and we're just going to make some stuff and see what happens. And the thing I keep being reminded of is that it's called playing music. And I think a lot of the times we all forget that because it's a job as well, but it's like it's playing. That's the first word is playing guitar, playing the drums, playing music, playing. It's meant to have a playfulness quality about it.

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1: Yeah, I want to make this one even bigger, and also want to make it something that I really enjoy doing, because I'm getting to a place now where, you know, I'm not living a life and then going on tours. This is my life, and I want to try to enjoy it and hopefully make this something that I'll do for the rest of my life.

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1: You know, you sit around singing country music long enough, and a lot of it starts to sound the same to you, a lot of stuff you're writing. 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

0: Mark Wills. 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Be here 10:30. I'll give you a chance to win that. Tara and Ryan from the Wake Up the Wolf show.
1: Good morning.
0: Hey. Hanging around a little late.
1: Smokey. We're a little hyper today, so we've got energy for you. Sorry.
0: No, that's okay. I like energy. Talking a little bit earlier about the adult diaper story.
2: See, I knew that would catch his ear. So yeah, people go to concerts now and they wear these pit diapers, they're calling them, so they can keep their spot in the front of the pit, because you wait hours to get these spots in the pit, and they wear the adult diapers so they don't have to go to the restroom and miss something.
1: Can we please not do this?
2: What?
1: Can we please not make this a thing?
0: I don't have a problem with it.
1: Really? So you wouldn't mind if you and I went to the Morgan Wallen show and we're in the pit and we're hanging out and I'm drinking beer and you know me, I pee a lot. I'm standing next to you all night long peeing over and over an adult diaper, and that doesn't at all make you think I'd rather have a different date for this concert.
2: How do we know that you're peeing?
1: Because pee has a smell, especially beer pee.
2: I thought you were making a certain look on your face when you were doing it.
1: No, but and then how does someone comfortably stand there in that? Morgan Wallen's a good singer, but ew. Smokey, no, you are not on board with this. I mean, I'm sure there's going to be a time we're all going to have to do this. But until you have to do this, it's a medical requirement. Can we say no to this?
2: I like it.
0: I was just going to say, you know, you spend hundreds, maybe thousands of dollars for this spot, and you don't want to lose it. And, you know, it's worth maybe a $30 diaper. I don't know.
1: I'm letting you have your spot back. Please don't do this if you're sitting by me.
2: By the way, fun fact, Smokey's wearing an adult diaper right now.
0: That's exactly. How do you?

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1: If I were to ask you what makes for a good night's sleep, you'd probably say a dark, quiet room, not too many things on your mind. But every night when you go to get some Z's, how often do you really think about the temperature in your bedroom? Temperature may be one of the most underappreciated factors in sleep. That's according to the Senior Vice President of Research and Scientific Affairs at the National Sleep Foundation. We often hear about lights and screens and stress, but even modest changes in temperature and airflow can influence both how quickly you fall asleep and how deeply you stay asleep. Most experts will recommend a room temperature of 60 to 67 degrees Fahrenheit. You might also experiment with your sheets and what you actually wear to bed. Play around a bit and see what improves your sleep. You might be delightfully surprised. I'm Dr. Sanjay Gupta, helping you live a better life.
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0: Country star Kane Brown talks about his buddy, Chris Young.
1: Yeah, that was one of the things, like, before, you know, anybody even really knew who I was. You know, I just kept covering his songs, and I wanted him to notice me so bad. And the first time I met him, I met his mom as well. And I remember her telling me, like, yeah, we knew about you before, you know, anybody else, because somebody hit him up whenever

0: three-star Matthew Ramsey of Old Dominion runs down their influences.
1: Our influences kind of run the gamut. There's a lot of us in the band, and we listen to all kinds of different stuff. So there's everything from country, you know, Alabama, to Motown. Trevor grew up in Detroit, so he had a lot of that. So there's a lot of pop, a lot of rock. I think Brad was a big Guns N' Roses fan. It runs the gamut, and I think you can kind of see that when you come see our show and hear our whole, like, body of work and all our songs. We cover all the bases, I think.

Mark Chestnut, Texas Country, 99.5 The Wolf. Still got some summer left. No matter where you head, you can take The Wolf with you on your phone. 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

0: Texas Country 99.5. The Wolf, how are you? Smokey Sear, working alongside you today and tomorrow morning. Here in Little Elm, I want you to swing by. They got a brand new Kroger in Little Elm. Yeah, 380 at Main Street. You've seen it. Well, we'll be there. Tara and Ryan from the Wake Up with the Wolf show taking their Texas Towns We Love tour to Little Elm starting 6 a.m. tomorrow. Chance for you to win some Kroger gas cards, tickets to see Tim McGraw, Casey Musgraves, and free breakfast for the first 200 Wolf fans. All right, so all that's going on tomorrow morning at the Little Elm Kroger, brand new one there on 380. We'll see you out there tomorrow morning starting at 6.
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3: Hey, it's Ryan Fox from the Wake Up with the Wolf show. And this weekend, we tell you about Shania Twain's big change. Luke Bryan says thanks. And we have some fun back in high school with country newcomer Ashley Cook. Plus, will Jason Aldean repeat at number one for the fourth week in a row? Or will Morgan Wallen have something to say about it? Find out this weekend on American Country Countdown. 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
4: A better life with Dr. Sanjay Gupta.
5: There are lots of things you can measure to get an idea of how healthy you are at any given moment. Temperature, heart rate, blood pressure, just to name a few. But how about how healthy you will be and how long you're likely to live? According to a new study out of the University at Buffalo, two simple strength tests are pretty accurate at predicting longevity in older women. One is hand grip strength, and the other is how quickly people can stand up from a seated position without using their arms. By the way, I remember interviewing former President Jimmy Carter when he was quite old and being really impressed how he just popped out of the chair without using his arms. Not a lot of older people can actually do that. But I think the message here is that maintaining strength as you age is going to help you perform everyday activities, but also help you avoid injury and stay independent. I'm Dr. Sanjay Gupta, helping you live a better life.
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7: I'm very happy to be the first woman to have a bar on Broadway. And my friend and designer, Farrah Queen from Oklahoma, came and helped me put my stamp on this place because I really wanted to make sure that it had some girl vibes and obviously a rhinestone saddle because everyone needs one of those. But I definitely have seen since I've been going down there, all the girls doing exactly what I was hoping they would do, which was come there and party and have a place to feel safe and happy and really go honky-tonking.
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5: 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I decided to leave Boone, and I had just recently dropped out with 21 hours left to pursue music. And my parents have always been very supportive, and they don't make a ton of money. 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But we also don't have the ability to kind of catch you if you fall.
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Zach Taub of Texas Country, 99.5 The Wolf, Anna, Texas, a Texas town that we love. 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

0: Morgan singing Texas Country 99.5. Though Wolf's good to see you, Smokies. Riding along with you with another chance for you to win that brand new Toyota 4Runner coming up during our 4Runner summer. We'll do that again at 11:30. Also, get you in to see Gretchen Wilson. She's in town at Billy Bob's. That's at 11:40. So, lots on the way. And I kind of found this hard to believe. LeBron James signed with the Philadelphia 76ers a few days ago. His salary is going to be only $3.8 million only. But that's the lowest salary in his historic career. By contrast, with the advent of those NIL college deals, there's going to be 18 college hoops players that are going to be making more money than LeBron this season. 18, including Florida's Thomas Hawk. He's expected to be the highest paid college player. $10 million that guy's going to earn, man. Crazy times.
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3: A better life with Dr. Sanjay Gupta.
4: They say consistency is key, but sometimes you just gotta switch it up. A new study out of Harvard School of Public Health found that varying your exercise routine could add years to your life. What exercise someone did didn't matter much. What did matter was that all the exercises together worked all the muscle groups in their body. Now, an added benefit to changing things up is it can help you push through the plateau effect. That's when your body gets so efficient at doing something that you actually stop getting better at it. And we know from previous research that specializing in any one sport at a young age can make someone actually more prone to injury. And as experts we talk to point out, even elite athletes switch up things with their workouts, making sure to target strength, cardio, flexibility, balance, and doing that every single week. I'm Dr. Sanjay Gupta, helping you live a better life.
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1: There are lots of things you can measure to get an idea of how healthy you are at any given moment. Temperature, heart rate, blood pressure, just to name a few. But how about how healthy you will be and how long you're likely to live? According to a new study out of the University at Buffalo, two simple strength tests are pretty accurate at predicting longevity in older women. One is hand grip strength, and the other is how quickly people can stand up from a seated position without using their arms. By the way, I remember interviewing former President Jimmy Carter when he was quite old and being really impressed how he just popped out of the chair without using his arms. Not a lot of older people can actually do that. But I think the message here is that maintaining strength as you age is going to help you perform everyday activities, but also help you avoid injury and stay independent. I'm Dr. Sanjay Gupta, helping you live a better life.

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0: Stella, 99.5 for Wolf Smokies here. What's up?
1: Just saying hi and also trying to get in.
0: Well, hey, back. I've got those tickets you want. Get you in to see Gretchen Wilson at Billy Bob's. That's coming up at 11:40.
1: Oh, good, good, good.
0: So I guess I can tell you two things. You got the right number and your phone works.

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1: All right, Shashin's getting in the running. 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It's major. M-A-J-O-R. Major. 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And that's where you enter major. 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Could give you a chance to win that key that could start the brand new 4Runner during our 4Runner Summer. 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
1: Deborah from Arlington is back in a relationship with her boyfriend, Brad, who she reconnected with a couple years ago. The problem? He's apparently talking to another woman who doesn't know about Deborah. Is Deb wrong for wanting to tell this other woman she's also seeing Brad? Sound off on Ryan's Court, 7:30 in the morning, when you wake up with the Wolf. Sister

99.5 The Wolf. We're so Texas, we know the right way to say Waxahachie, Sachse, Pflugerville, Watauga, and Nevada.

0: Morgan Wallen in Texas Country 99.5. The Wolf Smoking River's on the job with you today. If you got us on while you're working, thank you for that. You know, one of the best parts of this job is when I get you in to see the country singers that you love for free. Yeah, let's do it right now. Gretchen Wilson. Yeah, she's still out there touring, doing a great show, and she's bringing it to Billy Bob's, Texas on Friday night, August 7th. It's going to be fun. Would you like to go? All right, you can bring a buddy, too. Yeah, we wouldn't want you to go alone. 888-787-1995. If you're number 9, you're a winner right now on The Wolf.
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4: How often do you stop to wonder whether you should share something that's revealing, maybe even embarrassing, with a partner, a friend, or even your boss? In her new book called Revealing, The Underrated Power of Oversharing, behavioral scientist Leslie John says doing just that can help you deepen relationships that are vital to your life. We need people to trust us in order to get things like love, friendship, and career success. That's what she told us. When you make yourself vulnerable by revealing something sensitive, it does make other people trust you. In turn, when you ask someone to reveal something about themselves, showing that interest will generally lead someone to like you more. Why? Because people like to be asked about themselves, she says. It also signals that they are discriminating and choosy, but in a good way. I'm Dr. Sanjay Gupta, helping you live a better life.
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10: Yeah, that was one of the things, like, before, you know, anybody even really knew who I was. 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Because somebody hit him up whenever I put Getting You Home on YouTube. And she listened to it and then showed Chris. Now just getting to write with him whenever, and just, it's surreal.
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7: 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What is this place? And the same with me. You know, I go to LA and it's like, what is this place? 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And I think the same thing with her when she comes to Oklahoma. It's just, that's what completes the journey for us, is it's just as long as we're together, it really doesn't matter.

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0: Tim and Taylor and Smokey together at 99.5 The Wolf. Howdy to everybody in Salina, a Texas town that we love. Salina, we hope you have a great day today. And Nicole is my Wolf winner.
1: Oh, my gosh, that's crazy.
0: Gretchen Wilson's coming to town, Billy Bob's, Texas, Friday night, August 7th. I'm going to get you and somebody you like in to see it for free.
1: Wow. Oh, my gosh. Thank you so much.
0: Happy to do it. What else are you doing besides winning my stuff today? What's going on?
1: I just pulled into the HEB parking lot in Melissa.
0: Perfect timing. Here's my list of things I need. Do you think you can get them for me?
1: I'm going to try. All right.

0: From farmers and ranchers to mamas and SUVs, you're in Texas country.
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Smokey's right along with you. Texas Country, 99.5 The Wolf. Coming up in 6 minutes on The Wolf. Guys, put the cat away.

0: true Texas country right there. Peccary. And 99.5, the Wolf at Smoky Rivers. Out to lunch with you. Coming up at 12:40, grab some summer fun at NRH2O for free. Right, that's 30 minutes away. Get you and the family in. Guys, a little bit of advice for you. If you are using online dating apps, be careful with what you're putting out there. A brand new study says that women are less likely to swipe right or say yes to men if they're posing with a cat in the picture. Scientists showed hundreds of women photos of two men pictured with or without a cat. And the responses showed that men's luck got significantly worse when the woman saw the cat. So men holding cats are viewed as more neurotic and less dateable. So guys, put the cat away. Unless it's Sylvester. Now, he's pretty cool.
1: Suffering succotash.
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0: Better Life with Dr. Sanjay Gupta.
1: Should you still work out when you're injured, or should you take it easy? 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That can lead to stiffness, muscle loss, even reduced coordination. Certified strength and conditioning coach Dana Santis told us, recovery is about choosing the right kind of movement at the right time. 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Take it slow. 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I'm Dr. Sanjay Gupta, helping you live a better life.

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6: It's back to 100 this afternoon under mostly sunny skies. Tomorrow, the heat looks to peak. We're looking for highs right around 105 out ahead of a weak front. That weak front will bring a low shot at a couple of showers and rumbles late Friday into early Saturday, with highs dipping into the mid-90s. I'm Fox 4 meteorologist Kylie Capps on 99.5 The Wolf.
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2: Just digging around here in the Wolf Music Vault, trying to find something off the beaten path to play for you and me today. Oh, check this out. It's Neil McCoy's birthday today. How old is Neil? 68? Always big fun when that man's in the house. A true Texan, lives in Longview. Always packs him in when he plays anywhere around here, like at Billy Bob's. And I could play the Wink or the Shake, but I thought I'd play something that is not as well known. Well, the song's familiar. It was a huge hit for the casinos in 1966. And 30 years later, Neil had his turn with it. Then You Can Tell Me Goodbye. That was Smokey's Guilty Pleasure for today on 99.5 The Wolf.

happy birthday, Neil McCoy. Then You Could Tell Me Goodbye from Neil, 1996 that came out. It's Smokey's Guilty Pleasure for today on The Wolf, where you could win 4Runner Summer. Yeah, maybe snag one of the keys that could start it. 6 minutes away on The Wolf.

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0: true Texas country. Parker McCollum's killing me on 99.5 The Wolf. Smokey's at the lunch with you today. Let's see what's in my lunchbox. Ooh, look at this. Right underneath my sandwich here. Four passes to get you and the fam into all sorts of refreshing fun at NRH2O. Sorry, I got some mustard on them. Yuck. Float along the lazy river, battle the wave pool, check out the brand new Nitro Blast, too. Lots more for you to do. NRH2O, let's get you in. 888-787-1995. If you're number nine, you're a winner on The Wolf.
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4: I don't know about you, but my social media feeds are flooded with lotions and potions and gadgets, all promising to unlock different components of longevity. But if you log off, take a step back from all the hype, you'll find that the actual keys to a longer, healthier life are hiding in plain sight. There are four of them. Number one, nutrition. The Mediterranean diet really is the gold standard. Number two, exercise. You should be getting 150 minutes of moderate intensity exercise or 75 minutes of vigorous intensity exercise every week, plus strength training and stretching. Number three, sleep. Sleep is when your body and your brain repair themselves. You should be getting 7 to 9 hours a night. And finally, number four, often gets forgotten, socialization. It's not a bonus. It's a necessity for a healthy life, finding a sense of community, purpose, and belonging. I'm Dr. Sanjay Gupta, helping you live a better life.
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13: 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And she walked over to me and she had her new perfume in her hand. 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
9: 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And the first time I met him, I met his mom as well. 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
3: 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Smokey's hanging out with you to Hazlitt we go. 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

Howdy to everybody in North Richland Hills, a Texas town that we love. North Richland Hills, we appreciate you spending your day with the Wolf. When the sun

riding the back roads, going to barbecue cook-offs, watching high school football. That's Texas. 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

0: along, getting all soft and squishy. John Michael Montgomery, Texas Country 99.5, the Wolf, Smoky Rivers. On the job with you today, and while our state fair is almost here, the great State Fair of Texas opening in just a few weeks. And like I said, our state fair is just about every kind of food or drink you could want. They don't have this. It's a brand new beer that's debuting this year at the Minnesota State Fair. It's called Old Ranch Hand, where the ranch is taking literally. Old Ranch Hand is a cream ale beer. It's got 5% alcohol and a whole lot of ranch dressing in it. Yuck. Actually, this beer has hints of buttermilk, herbs, and spices. And each pour comes in a glass that's lined with ranch seasoned salt rim. So I guess if you love your ranch dressing so much you could drink it, well, here's your chance.
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4: I don't know about you, but my social media feeds are flooded with lotions and potions and gadgets, all promising to unlock different components of longevity. But if you log off, take a step back from all the hype, you'll find that the actual keys to a longer, healthier life are hiding in plain sight. There are four of them. Number one, nutrition. The Mediterranean diet really is the gold standard. Number two, exercise. You should be getting 150 minutes of moderate intensity exercise or 75 minutes of vigorous intensity exercise every week, plus strength training and stretching. Number three, sleep. Sleep is when your body and your brain repair themselves. You should be getting 7 to 9 hours a night. And finally, number four, often gets forgotten, socialization. It's not a bonus. It's a necessity for a healthy life, finding a sense of community, purpose, and belonging. I'm Dr. Sanjay Gupta, helping you live a better life.
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1: I don't know about you, but my social media feeds are flooded with lotions and potions and gadgets, all promising to unlock different components of longevity. But if you log off, take a step back from all the hype, you'll find that the actual keys to a longer, healthier life are hiding in plain sight. There are four of them. Number one, nutrition. The Mediterranean diet really is the gold standard. Number two, exercise. You should be getting 150 minutes of moderate intensity exercise or 75 minutes of vigorous intensity exercise every week, plus strength training and stretching. Number three, sleep. Sleep is when your body and your brain repair themselves. You should be getting 7 to 9 hours a night. And finally, number four often gets forgotten, socialization. It's not a bonus. It's a necessity for a healthy life, finding a sense of community, purpose, and belonging. I'm Dr. Sanjay Gupta, helping you live a better life.

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2: It's back to 100 this afternoon under mostly sunny skies. Tomorrow, the heat looks to peak. We're looking for highs right around 105 out ahead of a weak front. That weak front will bring a low shot at a couple of showers and rumbles late Friday into early Saturday, with highs dipping into the mid-90s. I'm Fox 4 meteorologist Kylie Capps on 99.5 The Wolf.
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1: Deborah from Arlington is back in a relationship with her boyfriend, Brad, who she reconnected with a couple years ago. The problem? 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Is Deb wrong for wanting to tell this other woman she's also seeing Brad? Sound off on Ryan's Court, 7:30 in the morning, when you wake up with the Wolf. It don't

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0: Allen, Texas Country 99.5. Bo Wolf, good to see you. Smokey Rivers, riding shotgun with you here. Hey, Little Elm, the Wolf is coming your way tomorrow morning. Yeah, the Wake Up with the Wolf Show's Texas Towns That We Love tour is making a stop in Little Elm at the brand new, shiny new Kroger there at 380 at Main Street in Little Elm. The fun will be starting bright and early tomorrow morning, 6 a.m. Tara and Ryan will be there live, serving up breakfast to the first 200 Wolf fans. And they'll also be giving away Kroger gas cards, some tickets to see Tim McGraw and Casey Musgraves, and lots more Wolf goodies. How are they going to have time to do a show? I guess we'll find out. Start your day with Tara and Ryan live. Little Elm tomorrow morning. The brand new Kroger there on 380 with 99.5 The Wolf.
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3: Staying active every day will go a long way towards helping you live a happy, healthy, and pain-free life. And there is perhaps no movement more fundamental than walking. It reinforces the alignment, stability, and coordinated muscle activation that supports how your body moves, whether you're doing strenuous exercise or simply going about your daily life. This is according to Dana Santis, a strength and conditioning specialist. Even though you walk every day, Dana does say you can make small adjustments to immediately improve your walking mechanics. So, keep your rib cage stacked over your pelvis. Avoid leaning over or arching your lower back. Allow your arms to swing naturally in coordination with your legs. 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I'm Dr. Sanjay Gupta, helping you live a better life.
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18: 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What is this place? And the same with me. You know, I go to L.A., and it's like, what is this place? Like, how do I fit in here? 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It's just, that's what completes the journey for us, is it's just as long as we're together, it really doesn't matter.

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0: three-star Matthew Ramsey of Old Dominion runs down their influences.
1: Our influences kind of run the gamut. There's a lot of us in the band, and we listen to all kinds of different stuff. So there's everything from country, you know, Alabama, to Motown. Trevor grew up in Detroit, so he had a lot of that. So there's a lot of pop, a lot of rock. I think Brad was a big Guns N' Roses fan. It runs the gamut, and I think you can kind of see that when you come see our show and hear our whole like body of work and all our songs. We cover all the bases, I think.
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Ah, Texas country. 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Tho Wolf and Smokey's here too, hanging out in Saginaw today. That's Texas town that we love. Hello, Saginaw. You look great, by the way. 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

0: Travis Tran to Texas Country, 99.5 The Wolf. It's a great day to be above ground, that's for sure. The alternative kind of stinks. Smokey's here. It's good to see him. I've been working on losing weight. Can you tell? Yeah, I've lost 16 pounds since May. Thank you. But one thing I will not give up is ice cream. I just don't eat as much as I used to. What's your favorite ice cream flavor? You know, your favorite flavor says a lot about you. If you like vanilla, it says here that you're colorful, impulsive, and a risk taker that sets high goals for yourself. If you like chocolates, it says here you're lively, creative, dramatic, and the life of the party. What about strawberry? I love strawberry. It's my favorite. Let's see. It says if you like strawberry, you're pessimistic, have low self-esteem, and are cranky. Cranky? I'm not cranky. It's just the diet.
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4: 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And there is perhaps no movement more fundamental than walking. It reinforces the alignment, stability, and coordinated muscle activation that supports how your body moves, whether you're doing strenuous exercise or simply going about your daily life. This is according to Dana Santis, a strength and conditioning specialist. Even though you walk every day, Dana does say you can make small adjustments to immediately improve your walking mechanics. So, keep your rib cage stacked over your pelvis. Avoid leaning over or arching your lower back. Allow your arms to swing naturally in coordination with your legs. 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I'm Dr. Sanjay Gupta, helping you live a better life.
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11: 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So there's everything from country, you know, Alabama, to Motown. Trevor grew up in Detroit, so he had a lot of that. So there's a lot of pop, a lot of rock. I think Brad was a big Guns N' Roses fan. It runs the gamut, and I think you can kind of see that when you come see our show and hear our whole like body of work and all our songs. We cover all the bases, I think.
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1: I don't know about you, but my social media feeds are flooded with lotions and potions and gadgets, all promising to unlock different components of longevity. But if you log off, take a step back from all the hype, you'll find that the actual keys to a longer, healthier life are hiding in plain sight. There are four of them. Number one, nutrition. The Mediterranean diet really is the gold standard. Number two, exercise. You should be getting 150 minutes of moderate intensity exercise or 75 minutes of vigorous intensity exercise every week, plus strength training and stretching. Number three, sleep. Sleep is when your body and your brain repair themselves. You should be getting 7 to 9 hours a night. And finally, number four often gets forgotten, socialization. It's not a bonus. It's a necessity for a healthy life, finding a sense of community, purpose, and belonging. I'm Dr. Sanjay Gupta, helping you live a better life.

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1: Yeah, right there on that Freeman Toyota lot in Hurst sits a brand new $50,000 Toyota 4Runner. 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Chances to win every hour. 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

0: it's Taryn Ryan from the Wake Up with the Wolf show. We are taking our Texas Towns We Love tour to the brand new Kroger in Little Elm, and we want to see you.
1: Stop by for your chance to win baseball and Tim McGraw tickets, Kroger gas cards, and free breakfast. 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We could try.

0: Cash in their hometown home. The Texas Country, 99.5. Tho Wolf, Smokey Rivers, packing up all my stuff. I can wait for Jason Pullman. He's coming up next. He's got another chance for you to win in the Wolf's 4Runner Summer. He'll be coming up here right around 3:30 today. Good to see you.
1: Likewise, Smoke. What's going on with you?
0: You're not wanted in Fort Worth, are you? Well, I mean,
1: in Tarrant County? Hang on a second. Let me think about that. Let me go through my papers. Maybe
0: here.
1: In Denton, but not Fort Worth. No, I don't think there are any warrants for my arrest. Although, well, it's a long, convoluted story. Why? What were you going to say?
0: Well, I was going to tell you that Fort Worth Municipal Court is holding a warrant forgiveness event coming up Saturday, 9 to noon. It's a so-called safe harbor event. So if you have any outstanding citations, you can appear in court, get them resolved, and won't have any risk of being
1: arrested or thrown in the slammer.
0: Yes.
1: Yeah. By the way, if you do have a arrest warrant out for, please call me. I'd love to talk. No, I'd love to talk to you. You can remain anonymous. 888-787-1995. Let's see. Smoke, you think we'll get any calls?
0: Oh, look, there's phone lines have lit up now.
1: Okay, well, there you go.
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4: How often do you stop to wonder whether you should share something that's revealing, maybe even embarrassing, with a partner, a friend, or even your boss? In her new book called Revealing, The Underrated Power of Oversharing, behavioral scientist Leslie John says doing just that can help you deepen relationships that are vital to your life. We need people to trust us in order to get things like love, friendship, and career success. That's what she told us. When you make yourself vulnerable by revealing something sensitive, it does make other people trust you. In turn, when you ask someone to reveal something about themselves, showing that interest will generally lead someone to like you more. Why? Because people like to be asked about themselves, she says. It also signals that they are discriminating and choosy, but in a good way. I'm Dr. Sanjay Gupta, helping you live a better life.
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0: Country star Miranda Lambert really loves her fans at shows. In fact, she can even get overwhelmed by it.
1: They sing every word to every song, not just singles, you know, album cuts. And it's just a feeling of, wow, this is why I do this in the first place. I mean, it takes you back to the first time that you're on stage for four people singing over beer bottles. But then you're like, wow, I've come to this, and people really know me and know my music. And I don't know, it just sometimes overwhelms me.

George Strait, 99.5 The Wolf. I understand the Texas Roadhouse in Richardson is listening to The Wolf. Thank you for that. Richardson, you're a Texas town that we love.

My name is Jason Pullman. You're listening to Texas Country on 99.5 The Wolf. Thank you. What if I told you the secret recipe to KFC might have been hiding in an old day planner? Colonel Sanders' 1964 planner was just sold at auction, and people think it could contain those famous 11 herbs and spices. How much did somebody pay for it? I'll tell you coming up at 3:11.

0: Texas Country 99.5. The world famous Wolf. It's Jason Pullman. Colonel Sanders' old 1964 day planner just sold at auction for $30,000. Now, a lot of people thought it might contain the legendary 11 herbs and spices recipe. It turns out KFC says it was actually a stuffing recipe. But still, just think about that for a second. Somebody was willing to pay 30 grand for a day planner from back in 1964. Let me tell you what would have been the ultimate plot twist. If Chick-fil-A had been the winning bidder, it would have been their pleasure.
1: North Texas summers can be fierce, and you need a place to both cool it down and have fun.
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4: There are lots of things you can measure to get an idea of how healthy you are at any given moment. Temperature, heart rate, blood pressure, just to name a few. But how about how healthy you will be and how long you're likely to live? According to a new study out of the University at Buffalo, two simple strength tests are pretty accurate at predicting longevity in older women. One is hand grip strength, and the other is how quickly people can stand up from a seated position without using their arms. By the way, I remember interviewing former President Jimmy Carter when he was quite old and being really impressed how he just popped out of the chair without using his arms. Not a lot of older people can actually do that. But I think the message here is that maintaining strength as you age is going to help you perform everyday activities, but also help you avoid injury and stay independent. I'm Dr. Sanjay Gupta, helping you live a better life.
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1: During the Houston Rodeo, it sold out 73,000 people. Lifetime goal of mine to play that thing. We finally do it. 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
1: I don't know about you, but my social media feeds are flooded with lotions and potions and gadgets, all promising to unlock different components of longevity. But if you log off, take a step back from all the hype, you'll find that the actual keys to a longer, healthier life are hiding in plain sight. There are four of them. Number one, nutrition. The Mediterranean diet really is the gold standard. Number two, exercise. You should be getting 150 minutes of moderate intensity exercise or 75 minutes of vigorous intensity exercise every week, plus strength training and stretching. Number three, sleep. Sleep is when your body and your brain repair themselves. You should be getting 7 to 9 hours a night. And finally, number four often gets forgotten, socialization. It's not a bonus. It's a necessity for a healthy life, finding a sense of community, purpose, and belonging. I'm Dr. Sanjay Gupta, helping you live a better life.

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Texas Country 99.5, The Wolf. It's Jason Pohlman. OnlyFans is about to get a very unexpected new creator. She's in her 80s, and no, it's not Dolly Parton. 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
1: Deborah from Arlington is back in a relationship with her boyfriend, Brad, who she reconnected with a couple years ago. The problem? He's apparently talking to another woman who doesn't know about Deborah. Is Deb wrong for wanting to tell this other woman she's also seeing Brad? Sound off on Ryan's Court, 7:30 in the morning, when you wake up with the Wolf.

0: Welcome to the Wolf's 4Runner Summer with Freeman Toyota.
1: Yeah, you can get in the running right now to win an almost $50,000 brand new Toyota 4Runner thanks to Freeman Toyota in Hurst. My name is Jason Pullman, and this could get you one of those hot daily keys that could crank it up. More keywords coming up at the bottom of the hour through 7:30. So what is it? It's 3:32 now. So here's the 3 o'clock keyword for you. It's the word crack, C-R-A-C-K. 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

Wait a second. Who at the age of 85 is just about to hop on OnlyFans? You heard me correctly, 85. Find out after Morgan sings on The Wolf.

0: We play Texas country around here, 99.5, the world famous Wolf. My name is Jason Pullman. Now, let me preface this by saying I have never been on OnlyFans. I really haven't. I mean, not even to do research for my little radio program. I know that's exactly what someone who's never been on OnlyFans would say. But I definitely wasn't expecting this on my bingo card in 2026 to find an 85-year-old soap opera legend on OnlyFans. But that's exactly what's happening. Donna Mills from Knott's Landing just announced she's joining the platform. And hey, before your mind goes there, she says it'll simply be a place to share moments from her daily life, behind-the-scenes stories from her career, and to connect more personally with her fans. Yeah, I bet it is. You know what? I kind of like that. It just goes to show you, it's never too late to start a new chapter.
1: 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And our Texas Towns We Love tour is headed to Little Elm. 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
4: I don't know about you, but my social media feeds are flooded with lotions and potions and gadgets, all promising to unlock different components of longevity. But if you log off, take a step back from all the hype, you'll find that the actual keys to a longer, healthier life are hiding in plain sight. There are four of them. Number one, nutrition. The Mediterranean diet really is the gold standard. Number two, exercise. You should be getting 150 minutes of moderate intensity exercise or 75 minutes of vigorous intensity exercise every week, plus strength training and stretching. Number three, sleep. Sleep is when your body and your brain repair themselves. You should be getting 7 to 9 hours a night. And finally, number four often gets forgotten, socialization. It's not a bonus. It's a necessity for a healthy life, finding a sense of community, purpose, and belonging. I'm Dr. Sanjay Gupta, helping you live a better life.
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1: When I decided to move, I was kind of running out of my lease in Boone, where I was no longer a student at the time. 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So they were like, you know, we obviously fully support, you know, you going out to Nashville and chasing your dream. But we also don't have the ability to kind of catch you if you fall.
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3: This is Fox 4 meteorologist Kylie Capps. After another hot and humid afternoon, mostly clear skies are on tap tonight, with temperatures starting off in the low to mid-80s by sunrise tomorrow morning. The heat looks to peak tomorrow afternoon. We're looking for high temperatures between about 104 and 106, with the heat index between 105 and 110. Heat advisories remain through tomorrow evening, out ahead of a weak front, which slides in just in time for the weekend. I'm Fox 4 meteorologist Kylie Capps on 99.5 The Wolf.
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Joshua, Texas. Joshua is another Texas town we love. Joshua, where front porches still matter. People wave when they pass you, whether they know you or not. And Friday night lights are still a pretty big deal. That's the kind of Texas we love. Joshua, we appreciate you. And this is The Wolf.

Texas Country 99.5, the world famous Wolf. It's Jason Pullman. Every bride gets a little nervous before the wedding. This woman, 25 years old, got cold feet, really cold feet. But instead of running away or calling it off, she did something nobody saw coming. What'd she do? Rest of the story coming up at 4:14.

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1: Okay, it's Jason. This is 99.5, the world-famous Wolf. We've all heard of runaway brides. You know, somebody gets cold feet, they call off the wedding, maybe disappear for a little while. This takes it to a whole new level. Ready, ready to run. All I'm ready to do is have some fun. Police in Utah say a 25-year-old bride-to-be got cold feet the day before her wedding. So instead of calling it off, she's accused of setting fire to the church where the ceremony was supposed to take place. Family members who were decorating for the wedding were able to put out the fire before it spread, but investigators say the damage was well over $100,000. And so, what a moron. She now faces multiple felony charges. But I keep thinking about the groom. Dude, you might want to go back to that church, say a little prayer, and thank God you found out before the wedding instead of after.
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4: Good afternoon. Adding to some slowing in the downtown Dallas Mixmaster, 35 South, approaching I-30. There's a crash reported involving a DART bus, and that HOV lane is blocked. It's going to be backing up toward Continental Avenue. We have one I-30 West at Ferguson Road that's over on the right shoulder, so some slowing there heading over toward Fair Park. And there's a Plano accident on the Dallas North Tollway southbound connector to the Bush Turnpike. It's just partially blocked. I'm Katie London on 99.5 The Wolf.
5: A better life with Dr. Sanjay Gupta.
6: There are lots of things you can measure to get an idea of how healthy you are at any given moment. Temperature, heart rate, blood pressure, just to name a few. But how about how healthy you will be and how long you're likely to live? According to a new study out of the University at Buffalo, two simple strength tests are pretty accurate at predicting longevity in older women. One is hand grip strength, and the other is how quickly people can stand up from a seated position without using their arms. By the way, I remember interviewing former President Jimmy Carter when he was quite old and being really impressed how he just popped out of the chair without using his arms. Not a lot of older people can actually do that. But I think the message here is that maintaining strength as you age is going to help you perform everyday activities, but also help you avoid injury and stay independent. I'm Dr. Sanjay Gupta, helping you live a better life.
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1: If I were to ask you what makes for a good night's sleep, you'd probably say a dark, quiet room, not too many things on your mind. But every night when you go to get some Z's, how often do you really think about the temperature in your bedroom? Temperature may be one of the most underappreciated factors in sleep. That's according to the Senior Vice President of Research and Scientific Affairs at the National Sleep Foundation. We often hear about lights and screens and stress, but even modest changes in temperature and airflow can influence both how quickly you fall asleep and how deeply you stay asleep. Most experts will recommend a room temperature of 60 to 67 degrees Fahrenheit. You might also experiment with your sheets and what you actually wear to bed. Play around a bit and see what improves your sleep. You might be delightfully surprised. I'm Dr. Sanjay Gupta, helping you live a better life.

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It's a 4Runner Summer. 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Your chance to win it happens in 6 minutes. 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
1: Yep, right now you can get in the running to win this almost $50,000 new Toyota 4Runner from Freeman Toyota in Hurst. 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

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It's 100. Let's quit talking about it. I've got 4 passes to get you into NRH2O Water Park for you and the fam. Caller 9-888-787-1995. We call it the Wolf.

0: Wow, it's Taryn Ryan from the Wake Up with the Wolf show. 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

0: Texas Country 99.5, the world-famous Wolf. It's Jason Pullman. Pete's on in Quinlan, another Texas town we love. Pete, I've got four passes to get you and the family into NRH2O.
1: Man, that's awesome.
0: You got kids or grandkids?
1: Yes, sir. Two grandkids and three daughters.
0: Well, it sounds like you're pretty blessed.
1: Yes, sir.
0: Perfect. I appreciate you listening.
1: Jason, we listen every day and try hard to win them tickets. We sure appreciate it.
0: Well, I'm glad you won them tickets.
1: Yes, sir.
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3: 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She's going to be at Billy Bob's on August 7th. Kane Brown's going to be at the Choctaw Casino and Resort in Durant, Oklahoma. 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
6: We've got a new accident in Irving causing some 114 westbound slowing toward Freeport Parkway, the left lane block, so it's going to add about 5 minutes to the drive. And then Dallas, this one downtown, 35 south approaching I-30. It has the HOV lane blocked, and that stop will go back toward Continental. I'm Katie London on 99.5 The Wolf.
7: Summer. A better life with Dr. Sanjay Gupta.
8: They say consistency is key, but sometimes you just gotta switch it up. A new study out of Harvard School of Public Health found that varying your exercise routine could add years to your life. What exercise someone did didn't matter much. What did matter was that all the exercises together worked all the muscle groups in their body. Now, an added benefit to changing things up is it can help you push through the plateau effect. That's when your body gets so efficient at doing something that you actually stop getting better at it. And we know from previous research that specializing in any one sport at a young age can make someone actually more prone to injury. And as experts we talk to point out, even elite athletes switch up things with their workouts, making sure to target strength, cardio, flexibility, balance, and doing that every single week. I'm Dr. Sanjay Gupta, helping you live a better life.
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14: 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And my friend and designer, Farrah Queen from Oklahoma, came and helped me put my stamp on this place because I really wanted to make sure that it had some girl vibes and obviously a rhinestone saddle because everyone needs one of those. 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
1: This is Fox 4 meteorologist Kylie Capps. After another hot and humid afternoon, mostly clear skies are on tap tonight, with temperatures starting off in the low to mid-80s by sunrise tomorrow morning. The heat looks to peak tomorrow afternoon. We're looking for high temperatures between about 104 and 106, with the heat index between 105 and 110. Heat advisories remain through tomorrow evening, out ahead of a weak front, which slides in just in time for the weekend. I'm Fox 4 meteorologist Kylie Capps on 99.5 The Wolf.
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This is Rolette, Rolette, Texas Country on the world famous 99.5 The Wolf. I love stories like this. Hudson Westbrook, this is a true story. He grew up listening to this very radio station, 99.5 The Wolf, dreaming about making it in country music. And fast forward a few years, now he's sold out two nights at Billy Bob's Texas. I mean, you talk about a full circle moment. Just goes to show you, you never know where a dream or a radio station might take you. Hudson, we're so proud of you.

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Texas Country, the world famous 99.5 The Wolf. It's Jason Pullman. So my wife Jen picked up Marco from daycare a little while ago, and I got an alert that there was activity near his crib in his room. So I listened in, and I just recorded what I heard. I know it sounds kind of creepy, but I'll play it for you coming up at 5:13, first

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0: Hey there, my name is Jason Pullman. This is Texas Country on the world famous 99.5 The Wolf. I'm telling you, being a parent in 2026 is crazy. So we have the camera, you know, over Marco's crib. It's called a Nanit. And so a little while ago, I got a notification that there was activity near Marco's crib. So I watched and listened in from work, and I'm so glad I did. My wife, Jen, had just gotten home from picking Marco up from daycare, and I happened to record this little conversation just a little while ago between the two of them.
1: The stinkabots in all the land, this one is the stinkiest!
2: Woo! Wee-hoo, wee-hoo, wee-hoo! Wee-hoo, wee-hoo, wee-hoo!
1: Watch out, everybody. We have the stinkiest stinkabot in all the land. See? He's stunk it all up. Yeah, he sure did. He's a stink-a-stink-a-stew. He's a stink-a-stink-a-stew. He got it everywhere. It's on his butt. It's on his leg. It's on his shoe. Stink-a-stink-a-stew. Oh, my goodness. He's the stinkiest. I think we need a new butt. The only way we're going to solve this is to get a brand new butt.
0: That right there, it perfectly captures the kind of mom that she is. And I knew she'd be incredible. I really did. But somehow, I never could have imagined the kind of mom she is. But anyway, just very, very blessed.
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6: The Addison Drive quickly stacking up on the Dallas Door Tollway. We've got a southbound accident at 635, and that's going to be stop and go back toward Trinity Mills. Taking quite a bit of time through there. We have one in Carrollton, 35 south at Crosby, and that left lane blocked. It's backed up from the Bush Turnpike, adding about 15 minutes to the drive. Still also this one adding to some downtown Dallas slowing, 35 east south approaching I-30. I'm Katie London on 99.5 The Wolf.
7: A better life with Dr. Sanjay Gupta.
8: They say consistency is key, but sometimes you just got to switch it up. A new study out of Harvard School of Public Health found that varying your exercise routine could add years to your life. What exercise someone did didn't matter much. What did matter was that all the exercises together worked all the muscle groups in their body. Now, an added benefit to changing things up is it can help you push through the plateau effect. That's when your body gets so efficient at doing something that you actually stop getting better at it. And we know from previous research that specializing in any one sport at a young age can make someone actually more prone to injury. And as experts we talk to point out, even elite athletes switch up things with their workouts, making sure to target strength, cardio, flexibility, balance, and doing that every single week. I'm Dr. Sanjay Gupta, helping you live a better life.
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1: How often do you stop to wonder whether you should share something that's revealing, maybe even embarrassing, with a partner, a friend, or even your boss? In her new book called Revealing, The Underrated Power of Oversharing, behavioral scientist Leslie John says doing just that can help you deepen relationships that are vital to your life. We need people to trust us in order to get things like love, friendship, and career success. That's what she told us. When you make yourself vulnerable by revealing something sensitive, it does make other people trust you. In turn, when you ask someone to reveal something about themselves, showing that interest will generally lead someone to like you more. Why? Because people like to be asked about themselves, she says. It also signals that they are discriminating and choosy, but in a good way. I'm Dr. Sanjay Gupta, helping you live a better life.

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1: Well, you're welcome anytime, and thank you so much for listening.
0: Yeah, definitely. Thanks.
1: Talk to you soon. Bye. Good night. That was nice.

Texas Country 99.5, the world famous Wolf. It's Jason Pullman. Hey, if you're raising a family or thinking about moving, you're going to want to hear this. One city here in the Metroplex was just named one of the safest in America. What is it? I'll tell you, coming up at 5:40.

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0: Right now, you can get in the running to win an almost $50,000 brand new Toyota 4Runner thanks to Freeman Toyota in Hearst. Now, this could get you one of those keys that could crank it up. A couple more keywords coming up at the bottom of the hour around 6:30 and 7:30 tonight. In the meantime, this hour's keyword is the word chime. C-H-I-M-E. The word is chime. 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If Texas could sing, it'd probably sound a whole heck of a lot like Miranda Lambert.

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1: Deborah from Arlington is back in a relationship with her boyfriend, Brad, who she reconnected with a couple years ago. The problem? He's apparently talking to another woman who doesn't know about Deborah. Is Deb wrong for wanting to tell this other woman she's also seeing Brad? 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

0: Plano. Plano, Texas is another Texas town we love. Thank you for listening tonight to the world famous 99.5 The Wolf. Hey, if you've spent much time in Plano, this probably won't surprise you. It's one of those cities here where families put down roots and kids ride their bikes. Neighbors actually know each other. People genuinely love living there. Well, now there's another reason to brag. Plano has just been named one of the safest cities in America. Sometimes it's nice when the rest of the country finally notices what we've known all along. Plano, Texas, we love you.
1: Yeah, man, that's the good stuff.
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6: Well, heads up now in Irving. We've got an accident closing the 183 express lanes westbound between the Bush Turnpike and International Parkway right there at the south end of the airport. That is solid back toward Loop 12. And then we've got a little bit of a slow go on I-20 as you're heading west over toward Lancaster Road. Accident has that right lane blocked. There's one clearing up in Carrollton, 35 southbound at Crosby. Our big issue still remains, also coming through Addison, Dallas North Tollway south toward 635. And we've got this wreck, and it's backing up now from Trinity Mills. I'm Katie London on 99.5 The Wolf.
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10: I don't need to hear anything from anybody. 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Play offense, not defense. If you play hard and you play the game right, nobody really gets on you. 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Just play the game one way. You hit a ball in the gap, run. 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
1: If, you know, George Strait and Garth Brooks still get excited about it, I don't think it ever gets old. It's always one of the most exciting things in the world to know, man, I took this song and went in the studio and made this piece of art that I love, that I hope other people love. And then it kind of has its own life, and you go out to play a show and people are singing it back to you. There's nothing like that. It's impossible to describe other than it's just perfect and it's amazing.

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1: I would really love to do a duet with Brothers Osborne. 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

Royce City is another Texas town we love. You're listening to the world famous 99.5 The Wolf. It's Jason Pullman. Oh, by the way. Hey, little thing, let me light your candle, calls the mama. I'm sure all the hand and I just around. Whiskey Myers and Black Crowes tickets. I want to get you on the official 99.5 The Wolf guest list for that. The show is next Sunday out at Dos Equis. I'll get you in coming up just a few minutes after 6:00.

Texas Country 99.5, the world famous Wolf. It's Jason Pullman. Next Sunday night, under our beautiful Texas stars out at Dos Equis, it's going to feel like, well, it'll be August. It'll feel like August in Texas. Hot air, ice cold beer, the sun going down, and thousands of people singing every word. And you throw these guys, the Black Crowes and Whiskey Myers, into the mix. All right, it's going to be an unforgettable night. They're so good. Okay, here's Whiskey Myers right here.

I'd love to get you on the official 99.5 The Wolf guest list for this show if you want to go next Sunday night, the 9th. Caller 9-888-787-1995 is our number. Here's Salina, Texas's very own Corey Kent.

0: There's Chris Young right there. It's Jason Pullman, Texas Country on the world famous 99.5 The Wolf. Luther's on in Fort Worth, another Texas town we love. Luther, you want to hang out with the Black Crows and Whiskey Myers next Sunday night?
1: Yes, sir.
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5: Heading from Allen into Plano. Got an issue reported 75 south at Spring Creek. And that stop to go back toward Bethany. The Addison gridlock continues. Dallas North Tollway south, where they're still cleaning up an accident at 635. So that's going to continue to slow back toward Trinity Mills. We have one Loop 12 northbound at the Elm Fork of the Trinity. The left lane blocked. And there's also a 35E southbound accident at Harry Hines. That's taking up the right lane, slowing you back toward Northwest Highway. I'm Katie London on 99.5 The Wolf.
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1: I don't know about you, but my social media feeds are flooded with lotions and potions and gadgets, all promising to unlock different components of longevity. But if you log off, take a step back from all the hype, you'll find that the actual keys to a longer, healthier life are hiding in plain sight. There are four of them. Number one, nutrition. The Mediterranean diet really is the gold standard. Number two, exercise. You should be getting 150 minutes of moderate intensity exercise or 75 minutes of vigorous intensity exercise every week, plus strength training and stretching. Number three, sleep. Sleep is when your body and your brain repair themselves. You should be getting 7 to 9 hours a night. And finally, number four often gets forgotten, socialization. It's not a bonus. It's a necessity for a healthy life, finding a sense of community, purpose, and belonging. I'm Dr. Sanjay Gupta, helping you live a better life.

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Texas Country 99.5 The Wolf. It's Jason Pullman. We all know someone who says, I never win anything, ever. Well, somebody's got to be next. Give me about 6 minutes or so for your chance at an almost $50,000 Toyota 4Runner. Yeah, it could be yours.

0: Texas Country on 99.5 The Wolf. It's Jason. All right, here we go. This damn touch screen.
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0: Finally worked. Okay, here we go. Here's your keyword this hour to get you in the running for that almost $50,000 brand new Toyota 4Runner. Thanks to Freeman Toyota and Hurst. One more keyword's coming up tonight around 7:30. So listen to Vicky Ochoa if you can. Now, this could get you one of those daily keys that could crank up this 4Runner. So listen carefully. The keyword this hour is the word steer, S-T-E-E-R. The word is steer. That's what you want to enter right now. 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

0: There's Riley Green. It's Jason Pullman, Texas Country on the world famous 99.5 The Wolf. It's day number two of Cowboys training camp in Oxnard, California. And let me guess, we're all still saying this is going to be our year. We really are the most optimistic fan base in America, aren't we? Go Cowboys.
1: 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And our Texas Towns We Love tour is headed to Little Elm. 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
4: 99.5 The Wolf Traffic.
5: Still big slowdown in Addison. Dallas Door Tollway heading south to 635. Truck hit the bridge and lost a big object. Could be a boiler, combobulator, or maybe just a thingamajig. But it is causing those heavy delays back from Keller Springs. Might be a good idea to hop off, take a surface street. Inwood looking pretty heavy, though. We've also got an accident. Denton County, Argyle, 35W South at 407. Only the right shoulder gets through, so that's causing about a 10-minute delay. I'm Katie London on 99.5 The Wolf.
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7: If I were to ask you what makes for a good night's sleep, you'd probably say a dark, quiet room, not too many things on your mind. But every night when you go to get some Z's, how often do you really think about the temperature in your bedroom? Temperature may be one of the most underappreciated factors in sleep. That's according to the Senior Vice President of Research and Scientific Affairs at the National Sleep Foundation. We often hear about lights and screens and stress, but even modest changes in temperature and airflow can influence both how quickly you fall asleep and how deeply you stay asleep. Most experts will recommend a room temperature of 60 to 67 degrees Fahrenheit. You might also experiment with your sheets and what you actually wear to bed. Play around a bit and see what improves your sleep. You might be delightfully surprised. I'm Dr. Sanjay Gupta, helping you live a better life.
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15: 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So there's everything from country, you know, Alabama, Motown. Trevor grew up in Detroit, so he had a lot of that. So there's a lot of pop, a lot of rock. I think Brad was a big Guns N' Roses fan. It runs the gamut, and I think you can kind of see that when you come see our show and hear our whole like body of work and all our songs. We cover all the bases, I think.
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20: 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And it's just a feeling of, wow, this is why I do this in the first place. I mean, it takes you back to the first time that you're on stage for four people singing over beer bottles. But then you're like, wow, I've come to this, and people really know me and know my music. And I don't know, it just sometimes overwhelms me.

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Capel. Thank you for listening tonight in Capel. We so appreciate you. My name is Jason Pullman. I'll talk to you tomorrow afternoon at 3. Have a great night. Vicky Ochoa and Nightwolf is coming up next on a radio station called 99.5, the world famous Wolf.

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We're so Texas, we know the right way to say Waxahachie, Sachse, Pflugerville, Watauga, and Nevada.

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